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I'm your host, Neil. We just heard from the local group, the TikToks, and the tune was called Mary. It's a Harold Batiste production, 1962, on Enjoy label, the TikToks. Walter Wolfman Washington was a member, and in fact, he was one of the co-writers of that tune. Lead vocal on that one by John Scarface Williams. Again, it was the TikToks from here in New Orleans with Mary. Before that was Chuck Carbo with an originally unreleased tune recorded for Ace Records in the early 60s, written by Mac Rebenack and Leo O'Neill. Chuck Carbo and a tune called You Leave Me No Choice. We heard a local piano player, Archibald, with Soon As I Go Home, recorded in September of 52, and we started it off with Bobby Mitchell and How Long Must I Wait, recorded in April of 56. We've got a tribute to Arlene Smith of the Chantels coming up in just a few minutes, but right now, a little something by Johnny Guitar Watson from 1955. This is Too Tired.

Yeah, we just heard from Tommy Ridgely, the Shrewsbury Kid, with The Girl from Cucamonga, 1961. And before that, Johnny Guitar Watson with Too Tired, 1955. And I've got a tribute to Miss Arlene Smith tonight, lead singer of the Chantels from the Bronx. They had a huge national hit in 1958 with Maybe. And we're going to be hearing a lot of the Chantels records tonight, sprinkled throughout the program. Arlene Smith, who was born October 5th of 41 in the Bronx and passed away July 29th at age 84. The other members of the group at the time, the Chantels, were Lois Harris, Renee Minas, Sonia Goring, and Jackie Landry. And the name was inspired by a neighboring school, St. Francis de Chantel. They were actually they attended St. Anthony of Padua Church and School in the Bronx, the Chantels. We're going to start it off with the A and B side of their first record, recorded July of 57. Both sides written by Arlene, who also sings lead. This one is He's Gone.

Yeah, the Chantels with the A and B side of their debut, The Plea. That one was covered by The Jesters the following year, and He's Gone. Both tunes written by Arlene Smith, who also sang lead with the group. Arlene Smith, who just passed away July 29th at age 84. We'll be hearing a lot more from the Chantels throughout the program. But right now, got something by Big Joe Turner. This is one he recorded here in New Orleans back in May of 53. This one is Crawdad Hole.

ass. But the one who laughs the last is the one who laughs the best.

Yeah, that's Little Esther and Little Willie, Little Willie Littlefield, with Last Laugh Blues, written by Lieber and Stoller, released on Federal Records, 1952. Before that, we heard from Frankie Brunson with Ward 13, RCA Victor Records, 1957, and we started it off with a New Orleans recording by the great Big Joe Turner. That was Crawdad Hole, and you heard it here on WWOZ, 90.7 FM, New Orleans, the 50s Rhythm and Blues Show with your host, Neil, doing a tribute to Arlene Smith, lead singer of the Chantels. Tonight, a little while ago, we heard both sides of their debut release. Coming up next, we're going to hear both sides of their second release, and this first one is their signature tune. It was recorded October 16th, 1957, and it was a big hit for them in early 58. Supposedly, it took over 50 takes of this before they got one they were satisfied with, and it was recorded in a refurbished Catholic church in Midtown Manhattan. And in Billboard magazine, December 2nd, 1957, under the reviews of new R&B records, it talks about this record and calls it Organized Confusion Reigns on This Side. There's a powerfully belted lead, dedicated backing by the rest of the group, and pounding church-like piano chords. This one has to be watched, and it has to be heard to be believed. Here it is, the Chantels, with Arlene Smith on lead, and Maybe.

Yeah, the Chantels with their big hit from early 58, maybe. And Arlene, the lead singer, had just turned 16 a few days earlier. Amazingly powerful and mature voice for being only 16 years old. And the tune was originally, the original lyrics were written by a guy named Roger Casey, and supposedly Arlene rewrote pretty much the majority of the lyrics and turned it into what it became. The Chantels, featuring the late, great Arlene Smith, doing Maybe. I'm going to flip the record over and hear the other side. This is Come, My Little Baby.

Yeah, the Chantels and Come My Little Baby. We've got some more from the Chantels a little bit later on in the program, but right now got something by Dossie Terry from 1957. This one is Thunderbird.

future. I'll dislocate his future. I stroll into this ballroom with my pipes as dry as chalk. I bought myself a beer, then I had to take a walk. While I was gone, some no good John had drank up my last dime. I never thought a man would stoop to such a petty crime. Who drank my beer while I was in the

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We just heard from the great Dave Bartholomew from 1952, Who Drank My Beer While I Was in the Rear. We heard from Jesse Belvin doing Where's My Girl, 1955 on Specialty Records, and Dossie Terry from 57 on King Records with Thunderbird. Getting back into some music by Miss Arlene Smith and the Chantels. Arlene Smith, who was born in the Bronx October 5th of 41 and just passed away July 29th at age 84. Lead singer of the Chantels, who also wrote several of their tunes. Going to hear a couple more by the Chantels coming up now. These were both recorded January of 58. This first one is a tune that was first recorded by the Harptones, the Chantels, in their version of My Memories of You.

Yeah, the Chantels, fronted by Miss Arlene Smith, doing Every Night I Pray and My Memories of You, originally released simply under the title Memories on one of their early releases, recorded in January of 58. Lots more about Arlene Smith and the Chantels throughout the program, but right now got something by the Olympics. This is an originally unreleased tune, Bye Bye Baby.

Yeah, that's Fats Domino with Gotta Get a Job, recorded in January of 64. Before that was Bobby Marchand and the Clowns doing Rockin' Behind the Iron Curtain from early 59, and the Olympics kicked it off with Bye Bye Baby. You heard it here on WWOZ, 90.7 FM, New Orleans, a 50s rhythm and blues show. I'm your host, Neil, come your way every Tuesday night between 7 and 10. Doing a tribute to Arlene Smith, lead singer of the Chantels, tonight, who had a major hit with Maybe in early 58. She was born October 5th of 41 and just passed away July 29th at age 84. Coming up next, got something by Richie Barrett. Richie was, he played piano on a lot of the Chantels records, including Maybe. He was a record producer and involved with the early careers of Little Anthony and the Imperials, the Isley Brothers, and Frankie Lyman and the Teenagers, just to name a few. And he was also the manager of the Chantels. And I think he was also Little Anthony's manager in those early years. This is one of his records recorded March of 59, Richard Barrett. He's backed by the Chantels on this one, and it's called All Is Forgiven.

Yeah, the Chantels featuring the lead voice of Miss Arlene Smith doing My Darling, recorded September of 58 and first released in 61 on their album There's Our Song Again. And before that, we heard Richie Barrett, backed by the Chantels with All Is Forgiven. Some copies of that were issued under the name Richie B. It's WWOZ 90.7 FM New Orleans, a 50s rhythm and blues show with your host, Neil, doing a tribute to Miss Arlene Smith, lead singer of the Chantels of Maybe fame. Got lots more by them throughout the program. But right now, we have something by the Penguins. This was the flip side of their big hit, Earth Angel, 1954. The Penguins. This is actually the A-side of the record. It's Hey Senorita.

Yeah, that was Jimmy Anderson. Jimmy Anderson, a great but obscure R&B and blues artist from around Natchez, Mississippi. That was Baby Let's Burn, Jimmy Anderson. And we started it off with the Penguins from 1954 and Hey Senorita. And it's about that time again. Time for the mystery record. It's always a local artist that covers South Louisiana. The telephone number, if you want to call and make a guess, or if you know it for sure, 504-568-1234. And I also remind you, there are no prizes on the mystery record. So with that in mind, see if you can figure out who's singing this one.

as I suspected, had several calls and several correct guesses. Tonight, I want to congratulate Eddie from Metairie, El Capitan, John from Carrollton, and Charlie from Slidell, who all called and guessed correctly that it was Irma Thomas. Irma Thomas and her version of Arlene Smith's Maybe, originally unreleased, that was recorded almost exactly 62 years ago, August 12th, 1964. Irma Thomas, I'm pretty sure that's the first time I've ever used Irma Thomas as a mystery record, with her version of Maybe, 1964, originally a hit for the Chantels. Again, congratulations going out to Eddie, El Capitan, John, and Charlie. Got some more from the Chantels coming up next, whose lead singer Arlene Smith passed away July 29th at age 84. This is one the Chantels recorded in the summer of 58. It's their version of Say Si Bon.

to join me?

The Chantels, featuring Arlene Smith on lead, doing I Love You So, recorded January of 58. That was first recorded by The Crows a few years earlier. The Chantels, Arlene Smith on lead. And as I mentioned earlier, the other members of the group were Lois Harris, Renee Minas, Sonia Goring, and Jackie Landry, the Chantels. And we heard their version of Sacy Bomb, before that recorded in the summer of 58. Some more by the Chantels still to come. Right now, here's Elmore James, with one released in 53 on Meteor Records, Baby, What's Wrong?

It is Big Maybelle. Big Maybelle with one of her Savoy recordings, Ring Dang Dilly. Before that, we heard from the Richard Brothers with Gonna Work, 1959 on Richland label out of Morgan City, Louisiana. And we started it off with Elmore James with one from 1953, Baby, What's Wrong? And you heard it here on WWOZ 90.7 FM New Orleans. It's a 50s rhythm and blues show. I'm your host, Neil, having a lot of fun bringing you the tunes tonight, as I do every Tuesday night. And just a little bit past the halfway mark tonight, doing a tribute to Miss Arlene Smith, born in the Bronx in October of 41 and just passed away July 29th at age 84. She was just 16 when she had a huge national hit, singing lead with her group, the Chantels, on Maybe in early 1958. And they recorded a lot of other great records. And then she had went solo for a little while, and the Chantels went on recording without her. And they had another pretty big hit. And Arlene kind of got out of the music business for a long time, and then later in life kind of got back into it. Arlene Smith. Coming up next, got something by Ronnie Baxter. He's backed by the Chantels on this one, recorded November 17th of 58. This one is It Because.

Yeah, two songs recorded November 17th of 58. That last one was the Chantels doing Never Let Go. And before that, the Chantels backing Ronnie Baxter doing Is It Because. Coming up right now, got something by Eddie Cleanhead Vincent, 1951 on King Records. This one is Homeboy.

Yeah, we just heard From the Drifters, featuring one of their most soulful lead vocalists who only sang on a couple of tunes by the group Gerhard Thrasher. His brother Andrew Thrasher was also a member of the group The Drifters and Driftin' Away From You, April 21st, 1955. We heard from Jerry Lee Lewis with an unreleased Sun recording, Shame on You, and Eddie Vinson. Eddie Cleanhead Vinson started it off with one from 1951. That was Homeboy. And you heard it here on WWOZ 90.7 FM New Orleans. 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The 50s Rhythm and Blues Show comes your way every Tuesday night between 7 and 10. Doing a tribute to Miss Arlene Smith tonight, who just passed away July 29th at age 84. Best remembered for a tune that she co-wrote and sang lead on with her group The Chantels, Maybe, which was a big hit in early 1958. Their manager, Richard Barrett, who we heard from a little bit earlier in the show, he was also a vocalist and a multi-instrumentalist. He thought it would be a good idea for the Chantels to learn instruments. They didn't play on the recording sessions, but for their live shows, they would pick up their instruments for a song or two, and it was a good addition to their act. Some of the notes about the Chantels list Arlene Smith as that she played piano, but in some of the publicity photos where they're all holding instruments, Arlene is holding a guitar. So I'm not sure if she played piano or guitar, or maybe both. But some of the other members of the group played guitar and piano, bass, and drums. And there's one tune that they did record in the studio, an instrumental. It was not originally released. It came out decades later. But it was recorded in March of 59. So here it is, the Chantels playing their own instruments on an instrumental called Peruvian Wedding Song.

Yeah, the Chantels and an instrumental called Peruvian Wedding Song. Got a back to the vocals by the Chantels on this next one, recorded September of 58 and first released about a year later. The Chantels featuring Arlene Smith on lead and their rendition of I'm Confessin'.

Yeah, I'm Confessing by the Chantels. We've got some more by the Chantels coming up, and do have the Live Wire coming up in just a few minutes, but got time to squeeze in one more tune before then. Got something by Doc Pomus coming up next, the great songwriter Doc Pomus. He recorded this with Bill Doggett and his orchestra, 1951 on Coral Records. This is Give It Up.

0: You're in tune to WWOZ 90.7 FM New Orleans, a 50s rhythm and blues show with your host Neil. Still have about an hour to spend with you tonight. Hope you'll stick with me till the end. Still got more by the Chantels, some of their own records, and also some other artists that they backed. And we'll also be hearing an alternate take of their big hit a little bit later on in the program. But right now, got the live wire to let you know what's going on in and around town tonight. And after that, I'll be back with some more music. Stick around.
1: 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And here are the shows for today. 21st Amendment has Dave Hammer at 8 p.m. Audubon Clubhouse by Dickie Brennan has Blake Amos at 4:30. Bacchanal features the Tangiers Combo at 6 p.m. Bayou Bar, the Pontchartrain hosts the OGs featuring Peter Harris, Tony DeGrotti, Stanton Moore, and more at 8 and 10. BJ's Lounge presents Bruzy's Bottoms Up Open Mic at 9 p.m. Bourbon O Bar at the Bourbon Orleans Hotel welcomes Big Mike from Big Mike and the R&B Kings at 8 p.m. Bufa's has Alex McMurray at 7 p.m. Cafe Negril has the Supermost Fantastic Blues and Such Jam at 7 p.m. Carousel Bar and Lounge at Hotel Montleon features Naomi April at 8 p.m. Dos Jefes hosts Chris Tokarski at 8:30. Ellis Marcellus Center for Music presents Booker and Beyond featuring Shout Young at 6:30. Fritzl's Jazz Club welcomes the Colin Myers Orchestra at 5 and Fritzl's All-Star Band with Caleb Nelson at 8. Holy Diver has Gravery, Fleora, and more starting at 10 p.m. Mahogany Jazz Hall has Big Joe Kennedy at 6 and Leroy Jones and the Home Team at 8. The Maison features Jackie Blair at 5 and the Melotons at 8. Maison Bourbon Jazz Club hosts Danny Rubio and the Catahoula Music Company featuring Jeff Kreis at 8 p.m. The Polo Club at the Windsor Court Hotel presents John Royan at 5:30. Preservation Hall welcomes the Preservation All-Stars at 5, 6:15, 7:30, and 8:45. The Rabbit Hole has the Rebirth Brass Band at 10 p.m. Salon Salon has Orshivali at 7 p.m. Siberia features Giant Colors, Poos Productions LLC, Lisbon Girls, and more starting at 9 p.m. The Spotted Cat hosts the Sweetie Pies of New Orleans at 6 and the Smokin' Time Jazz Club at 9:30. Steamboat Natchez presents the Dukes of Dixieland at 6 p.m. Tropical Isle Original welcomes Dave Ferrato at 7 p.m. Vaughn's Lounge has Cutting Up with the Young Bloods at 10 p.m. And Zeitgeist Multidisciplinary Arts Center has Atlas Chrysalis, the Conglopperous Trio, and Chris Alford starting at 7:30. 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
0: Yeah, doing a tribute to Arlene Smith tonight, lead singer of the Chantels. Going to go back to the Chantels' first recording session, July of 57. This is a duet that Arlene recorded with Willie Wilson. Some copies were, the tunes were released as Willie Wilson and the Tune Masters, and some of the later pressings show Willie and Arlene and the Tune Masters. Here it is, a tune called I've Lied.

Yeah, the Chantels featuring Arlene Smith doing How Could You Call It Off, recorded in March of 58. And before that, Willie Wilson and Arlene, along with the Tune Masters, doing I've Lied from 1957. Coming up next, got something by Little Joe Blue. Here he is with Dirty Work Going On.

You're in tune to WWOZ 90.7 FM New Orleans, a 50s rhythm and blues show with your host, Neil. That last one was by Eddie Banks with The Five Dreamers, Sugar Diabetes, 1956, written by Titus Turner. And we started it off with Little Joe Blue and Dirty Work Going On. Coming up right now, got something by Richard Barrett, backed by the Chantels. From early 59, this one is Come Softly to Me.

Yeah, Richard Barrett, backed by the Chantels and their rendition of Come Softly to Me. Coming up next, going to bring it back to New Orleans for this next one. Here's Ernie Cato with one of his many local hits, Cried My Last Tear.

Yeah, that last one was by Harold Tidwell, along with Earl Hooker and his orchestra, Sweet Susie, 1959. We heard from James Davis, Thunderbird with I'm Gonna Tell It On You, 1963 on Duke Records, The Showman from Norfolk, Virginia, with one they recorded here in New Orleans, with Alan Toussaint at the helm, The Showman and Country Fool. And another Alan Toussaint production before that, Ernie Cato and I Cried My Last Tear. It's WWOZ 90.7 FM, New Orleans, 50s Rhythm and Blues Show with your host, Neil. Doing a tribute to Arlene Smith tonight from the Bronx, who had a big hit in 1958 with her group The Chantels. Maybe the other members of the group were Lois Harris, Renee Minas, Sonia Goring, and Jackie Landry. They went to St. Anthony of Padua Church and School in the Bronx. That's where they started singing together. Got something by the Chantels coming up right now, recorded in late 57, originally unreleased. This one is So Real.

Yeah, that last one was by a group called the Continental Gems. From 1963, that was My Love Will Follow You on Guidon Records. The Guidon Record label was based out of Philadelphia, but that tune was produced by Texas record man Huey Moe. So chances are the Continental Gems were a Texas-based, or at least Gulf Coast area group. And before that, we heard Amos Milburn with something he originally had a hit with in the late 40s, but that was a version he recorded here in New Orleans in 1956, Amos Milburn and Chicken Shack. And we started it off with the Chantels with an unreleased track from late 57 called So Real, doing a tribute to Chantel's lead singer Arlene Smith tonight. Arlene, who passed away July 29th at age 84. She was just 16 years old when she recorded her big hit, Maybe. We'll be hearing an alternate take of that just a little bit. But right now, we're going to hear one of Arlene's solo records that she did in 1963 for Spectorious label. That was Abner Spector's label. 1963, Arlene Smith and a tune called Everything.

0: Yeah, there's Fats Domino with Be My Guest. Before that, Lee Dorsey did Lottie Moe, released in early 61. Art Neville with Chidooky Doo from 58. And Arlene Smith, tonight's spotlight artist, with one of her solo recordings, 1963. That was Everything. You heard it here on WWOZ, 90.7 FM, New Orleans, a 50s rhythm and blues show. I'm your host, Neil. Been doing a tribute to Miss Arlene Smith tonight, who just passed away July 29th at age 84, most famous for her big hit from 1958, Maybe, with her group The Chantels. As I mentioned earlier in the program, the song was recorded in a refurbished Catholic church in Manhattan, and supposedly they recorded over 50 takes before they got one that they were satisfied with. So right now we're going to hear one of the earlier takes that was not released, October 16th of 1957. This session took place, The Chantels featuring Arlene Smith on lead and an alternate take of Maybe.
1: Once I say go, someone will start breathing in the mic there, or like, you know, blowing your nose on me. Hold it now. Take five, though.

Yeah, Miss Arlene Smith, along with the Chantels and an alternate take of Maybe, one of the all-time great classics of vocal group harmony. It's WWOZ 90.7 FM, New Orleans, a 50s rhythm and blues show with your host, Neil. I've been doing a tribute to Miss Arlene Smith tonight, who just passed away July 29th. And I've got a few more minutes on tonight's program. Got time for a few more tunes before closing things out. Up next, I got a great Chicago recording by Eddie Boyd and his Chessmen, 1954 on Chess Records. This is Driftin'.

All right, that's going to wrap up tonight's program. Just heard two great Watch Records recordings out of New Orleans. That last one by the great Tan Canary, Johnny Adams, I Believe I'll Find Happiness. And before that, Benny Spellman with a tune written by Mac Rebenack, Walk On, Don't Cry. We also heard from Moose Jackson, that's Bull Moose Jackson, with Nosy Joe, 1952, written by Lieber and Stoller. Faye Adams with her follow-up to I'll Be True, that was You Ain't Been True, 1955. And we started it off with Eddie Boyd and his Chessmen and Driftin'. You heard it all right here on WWOZ, 90.7 FM, New Orleans. It's been the 50s Rhythm and Blues Show with your host, Neil. Had a blast bringing you the music, as I do every Tuesday night, and hope you enjoyed it just as much. Hope you'll tune in again next Tuesday, same time, same place, and I hope you'll stay tuned, because Dave Kunyon is up next with a great edition of The Kitchen Sink from now till midnight, right here on WWOZ, 90.7 FM, New Orleans.

0: All right.
1: Took me a minute to get on here. We're running late. One of those kind of days, the past couple days, we have driven all over the state. So, we'll tell you about that later. But I'm here. I'm queer. Get used to it. Or as they say. My name is David Cunion. It's WWCFM New Orleans. Your Jazz and Heritage Station. Looking to be about 12 minutes past 10 o'clock. If the things you do are digital. If the things you participate in are analog, it's 10:16. And if you are a space jazz alien or adjacent to one, which if you're listening to this show, you probably are, it's after the end of the world. Don't you know that yet? Sun Ra. Remember Sun Ra? Sun Ra said that. Sun Ra is right about that. Speaking about being right of things, we want to thank the notorious one, Neil himself, doing that killer 50s New Orleans Rhythm and Blues show every Tuesday, 7 to 10 p.m. Wonderful stuff. Gets you down, gets you up, and all across the middle. All right, given the fact that I had some traveling to do and didn't prepare for this show, like I ever prepare, we'll do some stuff. It'll be the usual fun and games and even some Parcheesi. And do, you know, maybe some longer jazz, nothing too heavy on the jazz cuts, but maybe, you know, some 12-minute things, just because I'm tired. You're tired. We're all tired. It's hot. So, let's work on that. I realized, finish up my one tribute to Jeff Monoman Connolly of the Liars out of Boston, who passed away a couple weeks ago. So let's do that and continue with a little bit more Boston music, even though the second track we're going to hear is recorded in Detroit. But let's start off with the Liars. We miss you, Monoman Connolly. This is a total classic from their On Fire record. Turn it up. I'm going to give you 5, 4, 3, 2, 1. Turn it up.

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Watch it here. 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Got my own million.

We gotta do a little Muddy Waters style on it. Yeah! Gotta take it to Southside Chicago, baby. On a licking stick, Mr. Magic Dick. Little Chicago style, come on, man.

I'm gonna go get some more.

Ladies and gentlemen, the Kate Giles Band. Live in Detroit from Full House. Doing John Lee Hooker's Serves You Right to Suffer, baby. Serves you right. You going to live alone. 90.7 FM, WWOC. FM New Orleans. Let's see, before that, Howlin' Wolf did I'll Be Around and I'll See What You're Putting Down. We start off with The Liars in honor of the late, great Jeff Monoman Connolly doing I Wanna Help You, Ann. That song's great. All right, my name is David Cuny. It's the Freakologist Lunatic Show. It is about 10:30 digital, 10:34 analog style, still after the end of the world. Don't you know that yet? For those of you who are midway between the moon and Venus, as they are so beautifully up in the western sky these days, little crescent moon and Venus up there, Venus which melts so hot, so highly pressured, it melts steel. Humanity has managed to, I think, land maybe one or two probes on Venus, one of which was Russian, and it lasted for about an hour. And then it just collapsed because it's 600 degrees and the pressure is the equivalent of 3 miles under the ocean. So amazing it lasted that long. Anyway, you should look those up. It's a fascinating, those pictures that the Russian probe took are pretty amazing. It's like purple and pink and stuff. It's bizarre. Another planet, you know. Anyway, I digress. The thing that I did that made me so tired the past couple days is that yesterday I drove a Ford Econoline cargo van up to the Northeast Louisiana Delta African American Museum in East Monroe, Louisiana. To bring up the Shake Your Hips Louisiana Blues exhibit that's going to be opening there in about a week and a half and be going until February. So if you're up in Monroe, you should really go see it. Even if you saw it here, it's still good. So one of the things I had to drive up a lot of photos, some records, some wooden signs, including the old WWOZ sign that used to be on the building in Armstrong Park. That's up there with it. But I drove up Silas Hogan's guitar, Lil Buck Senegal's guitar, Buddy Guy's polka dot guitar, Silas Hogan's guitar, Walter Wolfman Washington's guitar, and Tabby Thomas's guitar. A lot of blues in that van going up 49 and 167 and all that. So right now, in honor of that, let's hear those guitars, shall we? Let's hear what those guitars had to say in their time when they were still active, even though they're still active. And let's start off by playing some Buddy Guy. It's WWOZ FM New Orleans, proud to crawl home.

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Finishing that set with Tabby Thomas out of Baton Rouge doing Roll On Old Mule. Before that, Silas Hogan did your Too Late Baby. Clifton Chenier live at Tipitina's on the Tipitina's Record Club label did Party at the Blue Angel Club. Walter Wolfman Washington and Timothea. I got that mixed up. Walter Wolfman Washington and Timothea did It Was Fun While It Lasted, one of my theme songs. I always loved that tune. They were great. Clifton Chenier did Party at the Blue Angel Club at Tips, live at Tips. Lil Buck Senegal, Monkey in a Sack. Way back there, Buddy Guy did Blind, Crippled, and Crazy. Now, all of the guitars you heard there, played by the leads, plus Clifton's accordion. I drove up to Monroe, Louisiana, to the Northeast Louisiana Delta African American Museum in Monroe, where the Shake Your Hips exhibit is going on. So just wanted, you know, since I was riding those around across the state of Louisiana, just want to, you know, hear some of those instruments that I was looking at and putting in a van. So that's why we did that. My name is David Cunion. The Freakologist Lunatique Show is what we have entitled this show, and we keep it going that way. It's 6 minutes before 11 o'clock. If it's a digital kind of day for you, if it's an analog kind of day, it's 3 minutes before 11 o'clock, and it's still after the end of the world. Don't you know that yet? That was something Sun Ra was very, very, very, very important. A high priority for Sun Ra. And as you know, we're always trying to get Sun Ra out to you and Sun Ra out to everybody. Because the more Sun Ra we think about and the more we do, the better off we all are. Someone else who is like that is John Coltrane. And coming in September, it is the 100th anniversary of his birth. So I think we better start playing some more Coltrane, don't you? This one, we're going to do that for this episode of the Freakologist Lunatique Show, is Blues for Elvin, with Train on tenor, Elvin Jones on drums, Steve Davis on bass, McCoy Tyner on piano. I want to say late 50s, maybe 58. Blues to Elvin for John Coltrane's centennial, coming up very soon here on WWOZ FM New Orleans. 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

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Community radio for the Crescent City. Steve Bernstein's Resonation Trio. There, a trumpet trio rather than a saxophone trio, with Scott Colley on bass and Nasheed Waits on drums, doing a tune called Mammoth. It's a great record, y'all. Stephen Bernstein's a great guy, so I'm happy to play it and get it to you. Before that, honoring Coltrane's Centennial, Blues to Elvin. It's a Freakonologist Lutique show. It's 8 minutes past 11 o'clock in the realm of the digital. If your kingdom is analog, it's 10:10. It's still after the end of the world. Don't you know that yet? For all of you folks who are listening to this radio broadcast way out in the Oort cloud, beyond Pluto and all that, where all the comets come from. It takes a while for the radio signal to get there, but when it does, all will be revealed. What do we got lined up next? I've wanted to play this record for a while. A recently rediscovered on Sunnyside Records, Thelonious Monk live in Bremen, Germany in 1965 as part of that European tour he did. Larry Gales is on the bass, Ben Riley's on the drums, the great Charlie Rouse on tenor, and Thelonious Monk on piano. It's the first cut off the concert. It's called Crisscross. It's WWOZ-FM New Orleans. Dig it, y'all.

Live. Bremen, Germany, 1965. Thelonious Monk doing Crisscross. Beautiful stuff. Again, Larry Gale on bass, Ben Riley on drums, and Charlie Rouse on tenor, as well as Monk on piano. Love hearing live Thelonious Monk. My name is David Kunyon. It's WWZ-FM New Orleans, 90.7 down low on your FM dial. Your community radio for the Crescent City. On this beautiful evening in Nouvelle Orléans, hope it's beautiful for you too. Only probably about 89 degrees out, so it's feeling positively balmy compared to the heat indexes of 110 to 115 that we've been experiencing. Suppose I got to find that tune too. All right, well, we'll find that after the next set. But we will start off this next set here on the Freakonologist Lutique Show with the Billy Hart Quartet on ECM Records. Ethan Iverson's playing piano, Mark Turner playing some great saxophone, Ben Street on bass, and the great Billy Hart, who played with everybody from the Mwandishi Band, with Herbie Hancock, to, I think he's on Bitches Brewing on the Corner. I think he's on Bitches Brewing on the Corner with Miles Davis, as well as his own stuff. Billy Hart, one of the great, great percussion players, just put out a book, kind of an autobiography, within the last year and a half, too. So check that out. Billy Hart on drums, leading the band. This is called Chamber Music here on 90.7 FM. WWOZ, get in the pit, try and love someone.

Wasn't That Pretty? That was composer and vibraphonist Patricia Brennan from a new work of hers, a new record called Of the Near and Far. And that was a cut called Aquarius. And what she did was she figured out some way to generate kind of notes and melodies based on the stars and constellations, and wrote these down as compositions and got people to play them. So that's what we just heard, Aquarius, on the Pyroclastic label. Before that, Fieldwork, Vijay Iyer on piano, Steve Lehman on alto, and Taishan Sori on drums on the Pi label. Their record's called Thereupon, and that was Evening Rite, as in R-I-T-E. And the Billy Hart Quartet start off with chamber music from a CD called Just on ECM. All right, it's the Freakologist Lunatic Show on WWOZ FM New Orleans, 90.7 FM New Orleans. My name's David Kunian, here for another 20 minutes or so, and we'll squeeze what we can into it to make it happen. I was listening to this record when I was driving back from Monroe today. The Andrew Hill group from the year 1965. Joe Chambers on drums and Cecil McBee on bass, Andrew Hill composer and pianist. The CD is called Compulsion. And this is a track called Legacy on WWOZ FM New Orleans. Oy vey, what a home.

0: Another one of those crazy CDs from Dave Rempus out of Chicago, playing soprano, alto, and tenor. This band's called Ear Scratcher. It's got Tim Daisy on drums, Fred Lonberg Holm on cello, and Elizabeth Harnick on piano. Recorded live in Madison, Wisconsin, in December 7th, 2024. An anniversary of a day that will live in infamy. Umbo was the name of that one. Otoliths is the name of the record. And Andrew Hill did Legacy from Compulsion on Blue Note. All right. That kind of brings everything almost to a close here on the Freak Knowledge Lunatique Show on this beautiful Tuesday on August 18th, 2026. We hope you enjoyed the show. We hope you got something out of it. We hope that it all made you feel good, or made you feel something at least, which would be very good too. I'll be back next week, maybe the week after we do the Katrina show, but we won't do anything major because I'm depressed enough. No. We'll do a few tunes just to commemorate all that went down this time of year, 21 years ago. Who knew? So we'll do that and all of that. Kone is not here tonight, so we'll do one more and go to the computer. It's got all sorts of interesting Jamaican and ska and reggae stuff going. Beautiful stuff you will hear. So anyway, thank you for listening. Thank you for everyone who called. Sorry I couldn't get that Eddie Shaw out to you. Whoever called about Eddie Shaw, we'll look for that. But we'll be back next week with more fun and games and maybe even some Twister. Radio Twister. Think about that one. Oh, that could be fun. Oh, now I got an idea. All right. We give you, just because we're in the mood for it, some James Booker. Classified, recorded in Europe in, when's this one? 1977, from that beautiful box set or multiple CD set called James Booker Behind the Iron Curtain. This is a song of deep socio-economic and political import, and quite possibly my favorite James Booker song, because I know how you're classified. Peace out. Resist.
1: Dark as yours.

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Yeah, that song was a message to everybody from the KKK to the MAFIA.

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Thank you very much.

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1: Hello? This is Jim. LJ, baby. 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

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Pat Boyack on guitar, Pat. Don Bennett on the bass, Don Bennett. Corey Keller on the drums, newest member of the band, Corey.

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I'd like to dedicate this number, ladies and gentlemen, to Estelle, Mrs. Sherry, and her friend Linda. And let me dedicate it to the house. This is a little thing I did back in 49. And the title is called, Ooh, Look at That. She Ain't Got No Hair.

Webster's Unabridged Dictionary defines just as precisely, only, and exactly, as in justice once. But just also means fair and equal, and is the root of our word justice. Therefore, I believe there is only one whose fairness is precise and exact.

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The love of God is the first duty of man, which affords the highest delight to the sanctified heart.

0: How about this band? How about this band? Yeah. Nothing like a live experience. I'm here representing Jazz in Flight. It's a real pleasure to be part of this last 2 weeks, seeing this band grow. Special thanks to Chico for taking his time out from Japan, Korea, Europe, Monday Night Football, to make this experience happen. You all are very fortunate to be here live to hear experience this music. It's special for me because this is part of a family. We've been together for the last 2 weeks. The band's going to leave, but Chico's staying. He's not old enough to leave the nest. Anyway, it's great to be here. There's no words. I'll just relate to you my experiences around the music. If you're not there experiencing it live, it isn't really happening. You got to be out there live. That's the only way this music is going to survive. Thank you all very much for being here.
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0: Well, I guess y'all can go now. That was entitled Softly as in a Morning Sunrise, not played too softly.
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2: 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Favela Chic welcomes Better Late Than Jake at 8. Fritzl's has the Bourbon Street Stars at 5 and Fritzl's All-Star Band with Kevin Ray Clark at 8. Gretna Tavern has Adam Pierce at 8. Holy Diver features the amazing Henrietta at 8. Howlin' Wolf, The Den, hosts Mr. Scientist, Board Shorts, and More Than Grit, starting at 8. Lobby Lounge at J.W. Marriott presents Raphael Baugh at 6. The Maison welcomes Gene's Music Machine at 6. Maison Bourbon Jazz Club has the Leroy Marshall Band at 8. New Orleans Jazz and Blues Market has their Summer Music Series featuring Victor Campbell at 7. 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Preservation Hall has the Preservation All-Stars featuring Brandon Lewis at 5, 6:15, 7:30, and 8:45. Snug Harbor has Sasha Duerta and Phil DeGree at 5, and Delphio Marsalis and the Uptown Jazz Orchestra for two shows at 7:30 and 9:30. The Spotted Cat features Shotgun Jazz Band at 6, and Marty Peters and the Party Meters at 9:30. Steamboat Natchez hosts the Dukes of Dixieland at 6. Three Muses presents Trombone Charlotte at 7:30. Tropical Isle Bourbon welcomes Dave Ferrato at 7. Vaughn's Lounge has Robin Rapuzzi's Glowworm Trio at 8:30. 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

0: 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And here are your shows for today. 21st Amendment has Lobelia Jazz Band at 8. Bayou Bar at the Pontchartrain has Firm Roots featuring Peter Harris, the Groove Master, Derek Doge, and more at 8 and 10. Bourbon O' Bar at the Bourbon Orleans Hotel features Charles Holmes from the Blues Masters at 8. Bufa's hosts Joe Crown at 7. Cafe Negril presents Jamilton at 7:30. Carrollton Station welcomes Pocket Chocolate plus Pretty starting at 9. DBA has the Next Level Band at 8. 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Deutsch's House features John Rankin and Paul Sanchez at 7. Do Drop-In Hotel and Lounge hosts the Drop-In Jam Session featuring Ashlyn Parker at 8. Dos Jefes presents Jenna McSwain at 8:30. Favela Chic welcomes Better Late Than Jake at 8. Fritzl's has the Bourbon Street Stars at 5 and Fritzl's All-Star Band with Kevin Ray Clark at 8. Gretna Tavern has Adam Pierce at 8. Holy Diver features the amazing Henrietta at 8. Howlin' Wolf, The Den, hosts Mr. Scientist, Board Shorts, and More Than Grit starting at 8. Lobby Lounge at J.W. Marriott presents Raphael Baugh at 6. The Maison welcomes Gene's Music Machine at 6. Maison Bourbon Jazz Club has the Leroy Marshall Band at 8. New Orleans Jazz and Blues Market has their summer music series featuring Victor Campbell at 7. Pat O'Brien's features rotating sets by Victoria Amato and Natalie May, plus Ben Michaels and Jim Lockwood starting at 4. Paulie's hosts Pups Jam at 8. Picnic Provisions and Whiskey presents Nina Hungerland outdoors at 5. The Polo Club at the Windsor Court welcomes David Boardinghouse at 5:30. Preservation Hall has the Preservation All-Stars featuring Brandon Lewis at 5, 6:15, 7:30, and 8:45. Snug Harbor has Sasha Duerta and Phil DeGree at 5, and Delphio Marsalis and the Uptown Jazz Orchestra for two shows at 7:30 and 9:30. The Spotted Cat features Shotgun Jazz Band at 6, and Marty Peters and the Party Meters at 9:30. Steamboat Natchez hosts the Dukes of Dixieland at 6. Three Muses presents Trombone Charlotte at 7:30. Tropical Isle Bourbon welcomes Dave Ferrato at 7. Vaughn's Lounge has Robin Rapuzzi's Glowworm Trio at 8:30. And Virgin Hotels New Orleans has Lo-Fi Tribe at 6. 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

0: followed my instructions closely every way. Never, never seemed to get on. Never learned a doggone thing till I clipped a coupon. Sudden success to bring. Why, they smiled and they laughed when I sat down to play. I'm the life of the party now. Why, the boy's okay, I heard the people say. I'm the life of the party now. Now there's a little girl over there who always said you're a fool. Now she has that come on stare.
1: Rock, rock, rock, horse, what a school.
0: And so I play and I pay and pay and pay. I'm the life of the party now.

All right. You're listening to WWOZ FM New Orleans. Oh, yes. And www.wwoz.org and the World Wide Web. Good morning, world. Yeah, this is Tom Saunders, your host here for the Wednesday morning traditional jazz spin party. And we just spun a record there by Joe Hames and his orchestra from 1932. He's the life of the party. Yeah, some hot stuff from a hot band. And then before that, we heard another hot band, Sonny Clapp and his Band of Sunshine from 1931, doing Come Easy, Go Easy Love with a vocal by none other than Hoagie Carmichael. Yeah, and then we started the whole thing off today, as we always do, with a little Fats Waller. I'm 100% for you, 1935, Fats Waller and his rhythm. Okay, well, here we are. I'm 100% for you for the next 2 hours with some 100% good music. Getting tied up here in my headphone cable. All right, so back to the good music. Welcome to the spin party.

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1: 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That's right. Everywhere in this wide, wild world, you can have great music 24 hours a day, 7 days a week, anywhere that you can get on the internet. We are there. And we just listened to Lloyd Smith's Gut Bucketeers from 1930 doing That's My Stuff. That's My Stuff. And that featured Clarence Count Rich on the trumpet, Faber W. Smith on alto sax, Warren Smith on tenor sax, Lloyd Smith on piano and leader, Jimmy Smith on banjo, and Earl Roach on drums. Not a Smith? My goodness. Lloyd Smith's Gut Bucketeers, 1930. That's My Stuff. And I don't know who the vocalist was on that. Did I even say? But anyway, yeah, that was the drummer, Earl Roach. Okay. And before that, we heard Ida Cox from 1925 singing the Cold Black Ground Blues. Yeah, the Cold Black Ground Blues. Lovey Austin and her blues serenaders backing her up. That's Tommy Ladnier, great New Orleans trumpet player, cornet player. And probably Jimmy O'Brien on clarinet and Lovey Austin on piano. Ida Cox, the Cold Black Ground Blues. And then we started that set off with a side by the New Orleans Wanderers. Too Tight. Too Tight, with George Mitchell on cornet, Kid Ory on trombone, Johnny Dodds on clarinet, Joe Clark on alto saxophone, Lil Armstrong on piano, and Johnny St. Cyr on banjo and speech. And yes, it is exactly the same personnel as Louis Armstrong's Hot Five, except with George Mitchell on cornet instead of Louis Armstrong. So, interesting. And that... Let's see. Too Tight was actually written by Louis Armstrong. I believe that all four of the songs that that band recorded as the New Orleans Wanderers were written by Louis Armstrong. And on the original record labels, Columbia labels, big black label, traditionally and almost every record issued in that era and after and before, in parentheses under the title of the song, will be the composer credit in small type. And then in much larger type under that would be the artist credit, New Orleans Wanderers. And these records were issued with the title, Too Tight, and then in very large type underneath that, Louis Armstrong, and then in smaller type under that, New Orleans Wanderers. So they got a lot of traction out of Louis Armstrong's name. And I believe that that session was set up by Lil, Louis Armstrong's wife, and that Johnny Dodds was actually is considered the leader of that group, the New Orleans Wanderers, most often. But I think Lil was the one that actually set up the session. And they had done a session earlier than that with Vocalion, with Louis, under Lil's name. And Louis was under contract to the OK label. So they called him on the carpet for it. And I think that's why this session was issued the way that it was. But anyway, just a little trivia there about traditional jazz. All right, so what do we got going next here? Oh, man, we got something really interesting up next. And the first thing in this session is going to be, in this set, is going to be a session, three tunes in a medley by the Duke Ellington Orchestra. And this record is interesting because it was an experimental, not experimental, it was actually issued long play record. Recorded and played back at 33 and a third RPM from 1932. And we didn't actually have micro-groove long play records until about 1948, but the RCA label in 1932 was issuing some 33 and a third records, and they were also selling machines that had both speeds, 78 RPM, which was the normal record speed at that time, and this new speed, 33 and a third, which allowed for a 10-inch record to hold 10 minutes of programming. So this recording session was also at a time when RCA was beginning to introduce some different microphones in the studio for little different sounds. So they actually recorded two masters at this session with two completely independent mic arrays and two independent masters being cut simultaneously. And nobody really understood or knew about that. But collectors noticed that there were two different matrix numbers between the American issue and the European or English issue. But the performances were identical, right down to mistakes, and there's like a reed squawk from one of the reed players that confirms it. And they were like, why did they have different matrix numbers? Well, the reason is because there were two different masters, and when they synchronized those two masters and played them, they had stereo. So here is a real stereo recording from 1932 of the Duke Ellington Orchestra in the RCA studios. It was kind of an experiment, and not issued as stereo at the time. It was issued as two separate, completely different master takes. Then collectors later on synchronized them, and it is, in fact, true stereo. So here is 1932. Duke Ellington Orchestra in stereo. 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

0: All right, you're listening to WWOZ-FM New Orleans and www.wwoz.org. Yeah, a lot of W's in there. On the World Wide Web. Yeah, well, that was Chick Webb and his orchestra from 1936 with Ella Fitzgerald on the vocal. Yeah, a little bit later on. And let's see, before that, we heard blues singer, and flipped over my notes here. But that was Johnny Temple from 1940 singing Baby, Don't You Love Me No More. All right. Baby, Don't You Love Me No More. And that's Johnny Temple from 1940 with Red Allen, New Orleans guy, on trumpet, another New Orleans guy on clarinet, Buster Bailey, Lil Armstrong on piano, an unknown drummer. Yeah. All right. Baby, Don't You Love Me No More, since I can't remember how to do my job right. Yeah. And then we started it all off with this incredible track in stereo from 1932 by the Duke Ellington Orchestra, and actually recorded in real stereo in 1932, unintentionally by the RCA studios, trying out a different mic array. So they ran two, simultaneously ran two mic arrays and two masters at this session for a couple of sides of a long play, RCA Victor record in 1932. And it was a medley of tunes, East St. Louis Toodaloo, piano solo, lots of fingers, and band again, Black and Tan Fantasy in stereo. And you know what? That was so good. I think I'll play the other side. And this is exactly the same, recorded in stereo, 1932, RCA Studios, Duke Ellington Orchestra, Mood Indigo, Hot and Bothered, and the Creole Love Call. And here we are once again on WWOZ-FM, New Orleans.
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0: All right, there you have it. Duke Ellington in stereo from 1932. Actual, real, in the studio, recorded stereo in 1932 by accident. All right, once again, you're listening to the WWOZ FM New Orleans and www.wwoz.org on the World Wide Web. 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

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Tom Saunders, your host for the Wednesday morning traditional jazz spin party. And sorry about cutting that last track short. It's a little mistake on my part. It happens, folks. But that was a Roger Wolf Kahn and his orchestra doing a tune called Do What You Do. Yeah, great, great stuff from 1929. And perhaps I'll re-cue that and play that at the beginning of this next set just so you can get the whole thing, because it's such a great, great record. And I play it on here every once in a while because it's one of my faves. Yeah. Before that, we heard the Dorsey Brothers Orchestra doing My Kind of Love. And that was from 1929. And that orchestra featured Leo McConville, Fuzzy Farrar, and Phil Napoleon on trumpets, Tommy Dorsey on trumpet and trombone, Glenn Miller on trombone and the arranger, Jimmy Dorsey, clarinet and alto sax, Arnold Brillart, clarinet, alto sax, and flute, Herbert Spencer on tenor sax, unknown violin, Arthur Schutt on piano, Eddie Lang on guitar, Hank Stern on tuba, and Stan King on drums. Let's see, we were listening to My Kind of Love, yeah, with a vocal by Bing Crosby, so great, great stuff from 1929. And before that, we heard the Ben Selvin Orchestra, and I don't think I have a personnel for that one, doing a great tune from 1930 called Mona. I've got the spot for Mona, yeah. All right, and all right, so I'm going to get back and listen to that whole track of Do What You Do by Roger Wolf Kahn and his orchestra. You're listening to WWOZ FM New Orleans. Tom Saunders with the Wednesday morning traditional jazz spin party.

0: Damn, Zoltan.
1: Yeah, you know, the one of those guys stays up late. Well, let me give you a little advice. Now, listen to what I got to say. Now, here's the way Mother Nature laid out your 24 hours for you each day. She give you 8 for loving and 8 for working, and the other 8 was for hitting the hay. Boy, you know you got to get your rest, or you just can't give your best. Now, when you see that old nightlife's got you, you know it'll benefit you quite a heap. You pass up the lights for a couple of nights, try to get a good night's sleep. Nah, you needn't go west for your kidneys. You can buy them right here just as cheap. Let your liver alone. Just muffle your phone and try getting a good night's sleep. Now listen, don't you let anyone tell you that medicine you should use. 'Cause all the doctors in Bellevue couldn't cure you of your Broadway blues. Just get yourself a nice, comfortable mattress and pray the Lord that your soul won't drag. Take along a hot water bag. Try getting a good night's sleep. And when the wheel of the saxophone's got you and the sound of the drum makes you leap, boy, for your family's sake, give your body a break and try getting a good night's sleep. You know, there's nothing like a good old Rip Van Winkle. When your nerves start to fidget and creep, take a dip in the tub and an alcohol rub, and boy, how you can sleep. You know, one good night without dancing is marvelous for your knees. You know that? Just hang a sign on your transom saying, "Don't disturb till morning, please." You'll wake up with a new kind of music, boy. When the birds on your windowsill peep, you can take a hook or a gin, tuck yourself in. Try it, boy. Try getting a good night's sleep.

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Now to make this short and sweet, your

All right. Yeah, that was Henry Red Allen and his New York Orchestra. Henry Red Allen and his orchestra from 1946 doing The Crawl. And with Henry Red Allen, great New Orleans guy, on trumpet, J.C. Higginbotham on trombone, Don Stovall on the alto saxophone, Bill Thompson on the piano, Clarence Moten on bass, and Alvin Burroughs on the drums. The Crawl. Henry Red Allen and his orchestra from 1946. Yeah, before that, we heard Frankie Halfpint Jackson from a rare 1939 recording, You Can't Put That Monkey on My Back. And he's accompanied on that by Barney Bigard on clarinet, also from New Orleans, Lil Armstrong on piano, and Wellman Bro on string bass, great New Orleans bass player from the Duke Ellington Orchestra, and Sidney Catlett on drums, 1939. You Can't Put That Monkey on My Back, Frankie Halfpint Jackson. And then we started it all off with Don Redman and his orchestra, Try Getting a Good Night's Sleep. That's what they tell me every time I do a radio show and I make mistakes. They say, hey, try getting a good night's sleep. Maybe you won't make those mistakes. Well, anyway, that was Shirley Clay and Sidney DeParis and Bill Coleman. Bill Coleman on the trumpets. It's another New Orleans guy there. Claude Jones, Fred Robinson. I'm sorry, Bill Coleman is not from New Orleans. I was mixing him up with somebody else. Claude Jones, Fred Robinson, and Benny Morton on trombones. Edward Inge, Rupert Cole, Don Redman, and Robert Carroll on reeds. The rhythm section, Horace Henderson on piano. Talcott Reeves on banjo. Bobby Zegar on the bass. Manzi Johnson on drums. And vocal by Don Redman himself. Try Getting a Good Night's Sleep, 1932, Don Redman and his orchestra. All right. Yes, well, we're moving right along here, enjoying the party. Hope you're enjoying the party. This is the Wednesday morning traditional jazz spin party. And I am Tom Saunders, your host here. 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
1: And you're listening to WWOZ-FM New Orleans, and we just heard Lucky Millinder with the Mills Blue Rhythm Band from 1937, Jammin' for the Jackpot. Jammin' for the Jackpot, yeah. And our engineer here, Damon, just came in and reminded me that the main theme from that is actually the Moton Swing, which I guess they appropriated at some point, but used as a riff in that. Ba-da-da-da, ba-da-ba-da, yeah. So anyway, that band consisting of, let's see if I can figure this out, Lucky Millinder directing Charlie Shavers, Carl Warwick, and Harry Edison on trumpets. You know Harry Edison from the Count Basie Orchestra. Let's see. And we've got Alfred Cobbs on trombone with Wilbur DeParis on trombone also, Tab Smith on alto sax, Eddie Williams, Ronald Hayes, and Harold Arnold on tenor saxophones, Billy Kyle on the piano, New Orleans' own Danny Barker on guitar, John Williams on string bass, Lester Nichols on drums. And once again, that was Lucky Millinder with Mills Blue Rhythm Band from 1937, Jammin' for the Jackpot. Yeah, that was originally released on the Variety label. Band, most of the Mills Blue Rhythm band issues were on Columbia, but there in the late 30s and 37, they had three sessions with Variety that came out very hot. So before that, Louis Prima and his New Orleans Gang from 1935 doing Let's Swing It with a band made up of New Orleans and New York guys. We had Louis Prima on trumpet and vocal, George Brutus on trombone, Sidney Arredin on clarinet, all New Orleans guys, Claude Thornhill on piano, George Van Epps on guitar, and Artie Shapiro on drums, Stan King on drums, all New York guys. So great, great swing band from 1934. The Jamaica Shout. No, it was not the Jamaica Shout. That was Let's Swing It. I'm sorry. Oh, I'm having a morning from 1935. Yeah. Louis Prima and his New Orleans Gang. All right. And that was actually Pee Wee Russell on clarinet on that, by the way. My mistake. But all right. It's one of those mornings. Well, we started that set off with a great side by the Chocolate Dandies from 1930. I'm sure it's them, yes. the D Blues, and you can hear that beautiful steam calliope out there in the background on the Steamboat Natchez, Sounds of New Orleans drifting in through the window. Chocolate Dandies, consisting of Bobby Stark on trumpet, Jimmy Harrison on trombone, Benny Carter on clarinet, alto sax, and arranger, and he was the leader of this session. Coleman Hawkins on tenor sax, Horace Henderson on piano, and Benny Jackson on guitar. The bass player was John Kirby. 1930, the D Blues, 1930. Chocolate Dandies under the direction of Benny Carter. All right, well, great music on a beautiful morning. All right, so we can continue on now with some more good stuff. You're listening to WWOZ-FM New Orleans. And calliope music from the Steamboat Natchez. Open some more mics, see if we can hear that a little better. Yeah, there it is. All right, so here we go. A little The Travelers, Dorsey Brothers Orchestra.

Gus Arnheim, the star of entertainers and the entertainer of stars, again transplants you to the world-famous Coconut Grove in the Ambassador Hotel, Los Angeles, and presents another program of enchanting music that has thrilled your favorite star and guided their dancing feet in gay fantasy as they assemble here to enjoy the programs we are to give you now. A rare treat is in store for you. Reno, Nevada has a brand new theme song, and Lois Weitman is going to

girl like that. I like the way she wears her hair. She got that something for which I care. And this is what I'm getting at. I like a little girl like that. Ain't that a gal? By gee, by heck, I tell you, pal.

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1: 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And we just finished listening to Joe Venuti and his orchestra from 1930 doing I Like a Little Girl Like That. Yeah, Like a Little Girl Like That. And that was Manny Klein and Charlie Margulis on trumpets, Glenn Miller on trombone, Jimmy Dorsey, and Pete Pumilio on clarinet and alto sax, Bud Freeman on clarinet and tenor sax, Joe Venuti on violin, Rube Bloom on the piano, Eddie Lang on guitar, Joe Tarto on string bass and tuba, I think he just string bass on that, and an unknown drummer. The vocalist on that was it's either Frank Beasley or Frank Luther. They're not really telling me here. So anyway, I Like a Little Girl Like That from Joe Venuti and his orchestra from 1930. Before that, we heard the Gus Arnheim Orchestra, Gus Arnheim and his Coconut Grove Orchestra from 1931. That was a band out on the West Coast in Los Angeles. And from a live radio broadcast back in 1931, I'm Through With Love, with a vocal by Lois Whiteman. And I don't have a personnel on that band here, but I can tell you that one of the other vocalists in the band at the time was Bing Crosby, and he's on a lot of these recordings as well, maybe even on this album, these radio broadcast, I'm not sure. But anyway, yeah. And the actor Fred McMurray was actually a tenor saxophone player in that band at that time, too, probably on that broadcast. So great stuff from the early 30s. And then we started it all off with a track from 1930 by The Travelers, which was actually a band led by the Dorsey brothers, Jimmy Dorsey and I think Jimmy Dorsey, yeah, and Tommy Dorsey. Can This Be Love from 1930 with Charlie Margulis and Bill Moore and Louis Garcia on trumpets, Tommy Dorsey and Glenn Miller on trombones, Jimmy Dorsey clarinet and alto sax, Arnold Brillart on the alto saxophone, Bud Freeman on tenor sax, Arthur Shutt piano, Eddie Lang guitar, Joe Tarto on the string bass, and Stan King on drums. I think maybe Tarto played tuba on that. I don't know. I'd have to go back and listen. But Can This Be Love? Yeah. The Travelers. Dorsey Brothers. All right. Well, we're winding down. We got about 15 minutes left, so we're going to get right to it and listen to a little Big Spider back here. This is WWOZ-FM New Orleans, and you're listening to the Wednesday morning traditional jazz spin party.

And today, here comes Emily Preacher, will say, hello, Emily Brown. Clean up the aisle, here comes Emily, put on a smile. Here comes Emily, look at her style, there's no sweeter in town. Now is the time for kisses. How is I doing with my missus? Smothered in rice, here comes Emily, nicer than nice. Here comes Emily, better

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1: All right, and this is WWOZ-FM New Orleans, Tom Saunders, Wednesday morning traditional jazz spin party. And we're just about out of time, so I'm going to tell you real quick. You just heard the Charleston Chasers from 1930 doing Here Comes Emily Brown, and that featured Phil Napoleon on trumpet, Miff Mole, and a bunch of other people, because we haven't got time to really talk about that, because we want to play at least one more tune before we're done here. So, then before that, we heard Mildred Bailey from 1929 with Ed Lang and his orchestra, Eddie Lang, doing What Kind of Man Is You? What Kind of Man Is You? And then we started it all off with Bix Beiderbecke playing with the Frankie Trombar Orchestra in 1927, doing Since My Best Gal Turned Me Down. All right, well, thank you for joining me here this week on the Wednesday morning traditional jazz spin party. I'm out of here now, but we got great music all day long and all night long here on WWOZ, where the party never ends. And I'm going to leave you with a real hot track from Walter Barnes and his Royal Creolians from 1929 doing Buffalo Rhythm. And this is a band that died in a nightclub fire in 1940 up in Natchez, Mississippi. So what a great band, and very sad end to them. But here we can celebrate them today with one of their great records, Buffalo Rhythm. And then I'll see you again next Wednesday. And you have a nice week. Enjoy some good music. Get out there and support live music in New Orleans. And I'll be back.

0: All right, it is 11 o'clock, and you are listening to WWOZ-FM New Orleans. 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We just finished listening to Buffalo Rhythm by Walter Barnes and his Royal Creoleans, brought to you by the one and only Tom Saunders, having the Wednesday spin party, crushing it as he does always every Wednesday from 9 a.m. to 11 a.m. My name is Murph. I'm sitting in for the Wednesday on New Orleans Music Show. And we got a really special show for you. So before we get started, we're going to give you the live wire so you let you know who's playing around town, what time they're playing, and where they're playing so you can support live local music.
1: 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Favela Chic welcomes Better Late Than Jake at 8. Fritzl's has the Bourbon Street Stars at 5 and Fritzl's All-Star Band with Kevin Ray Clark at 8. Gretna Tavern has Adam Pierce at 8. Holy Diver features the amazing Henrietta at 8. Howl and Wolf, The Den, hosts Mr. Scientist, Board Shorts, and More Than Grit, starting at 8. Lobby Lounge at J.W. Marriott presents Raphael Baugh at 6. The Maison welcomes Gene's Music Machine at 6. Maison Bourbon Jazz Club has the Leroy Marshall Band at 8. New Orleans Jazz and Blues Market has their Summer Music Series featuring Victor Campbell at 7. 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Paulie's hosts Pups Jam at 8. 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The Polo Club at the Windsor Court welcomes David Boardinghouse at 5:30. Preservation Hall has the Preservation All-Stars featuring Brandon Lewis at 5, 6:15, 7:30, and 8:45. Snug Harbor has Sasha Duerta and Phil DeGree at 5, and Delphio Marsalis and the Uptown Jazz Orchestra for two shows at 7:30 and 9:30. The Spotted Cat features Shotgun Jazz Band at 6, and Marty Peters and the Party Meters at 9:30. Steamboat Natchez hosts the Dukes of Dixieland at 6. Three Muses presents Trombone Charlotte at 7:30. Tropical Isle Bourbon welcomes Dave Ferrato at 7. Vaughn's Lounge has Robin Rapuzzi's Glowworm Trio at 8:30. 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

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My name is Murph. I'm sitting in for Missy today on the Wednesday New Orleans Music Show. Hope you all are having an amazing day. Thanks for hanging out, listening to music with us here at WWOZ. The number is 504-568-1234 if you want to talk about anything music or anything else. Started this set off with Stanton Moore from his album With You in Mind. We heard his version of Night People with Mr. Cyril Neville on the vocals. Ivan Neville did Might Last a Lifetime from his album Touch My Soul. Bonorama with Cyril Neville and Trombone Shorty did their version of Ohio from the album So Much Love. Galactic featuring Ivan and Cyril Neville did Out in the Street from Carnival Electricos. And Tab Benoit did Plareen Man from his album The Sea Saint Sessions. And that had Cyril Neville and Big Chief Monk Boudreaux also helping out on the vocals. Back to the music right now. This is the Nth Power. They did an album called Rebel Music, which is a tribute to Bob Marley and the Wailers. And this is their version of No Woman, No Cry, which featured Cyril Neville. And you're hearing it right here on WWOZ-FM New Orleans.

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defined as any quarter inhabited chiefly by Jews. Let's look a little further here. In the Webster's Dictionary, a ghetto is described as a section of a city in which members of a national or racial group live or are restricted. Yeah, that sounds like around here. Calliope.

0: All righty, it is 2 minutes into the 12 o'clock hour, and you are listening to WWOZ FM New Orleans. It's 90.7 on that radio dial and WWOZ.org if you're streaming us around the globe. My name is Murph. I'm sitting in for Missy on the Wednesday session of the New Orleans Music Show. And have you noticed this last hour I've been playing music that is featured or guest starring with Mr. Cyril Neville? And the reason I've been doing that is because today, right here in the GMA Own Prima Foundation Performance Studio, I have Mr. Cyril Neville live.
1: Yes, yes, yes, yes. Be in the house.
0: Cyril, how are we feeling today?
1: Oh, man, I'm feeling great. I woke up this morning, so everything is cool, you know.
0: Right on. So let's chat in a little bit, but how about we play some music?
1: Here we go.
0: All right, ladies and gentlemen, Cyril Neville on the Uptown Rulers live on WWOZ.

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0: Cyril Neville and the Uptown Rulers live in the JML and Prima Foundation Performance Studio right here at WWOZ. 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Cyril, how are we doing? How are we feeling?
1: Well, we're doing great, man. Except it's not the Uptown Rulers, it's Omari Neville in the fuel plant.
2: You just made that up. Ain't nobody tell you that.
0: So it is Cyril Neville and Omari Neville and the fuel.
2: We're already stamped. You can't rewrite history in front of you, but I respect it. You got to think on the fly.
0: That's right.
2: But we are Omari Neville and the fuel, and that is the Uptown Ruler.
0: You know? Right on.
1: Yes. You know? So, yeah, I had to just set the record straight.
0: Absolutely.
1: This is definitely, I got to say, all my life I've been lucky enough to be surrounded by the cream of the crop of the musicians of whatever era of my life. Now, you know, starting off with my brother Art and his band, the Hawkettes, who, you know, as far as, that's 1954, Mardi Gras Mambo on the radio. That's the Hawkettes. Well, these guys right here, y'all, this is the Hawkettes of this era. It's the cream of the crop of the young musicians in New Orleans right now. Omari and Greg and Austin have been playing together since they were in their late teens. They had a band earlier called Rejected Youth Nation. They recorded a record. It was like 13, 14 years ago or something like that, maybe even longer. And now they have their own record out coming out now called Voodoo. And so that's saying I'm back in that same thing, blessed to be surrounded by the cream of the crop of the musicians in this era.
0: Musicians that have played together for such a long time, they've developed like a super deep telepathy with one another and the city of New Orleans.
1: Exactly.
0: That sounds amazing. And now, Cyril, you have a brand new album out.
1: Yeah.
0: And
1: as a matter of fact, that's what we were about to do. We're going to do the title song from that record. The title is Don't Wait Till I'm Gone.
0: Right on.
1: And that's actually a song that was written by my big brother, Aaron. I hope he's listening. You know, this song was written by him. He invited me in on it. And matter of fact, that was about 10 years ago. And now finally got a chance to put it on record. And this is something I had been trying to do for a while. Couldn't get the right engineer until I ran into Shamar Allen. And then Shamar, he figured out to get where Aaron is actually singing on the record with me.
0: Wow.
1: You know.
0: That's amazing.
1: So that's what we're about to do for you right now.
0: And we're hearing it right here at the GMA and Prima Foundation Performance Studio. We got people listening from Kingston, New York, Sanford, North Carolina, Spain, Vancouver, Washington, and Gainesville, Florida. And it's on our Facebook and YouTube channel. This is Cyril Neville and Omari Neville and The Fuel.

history. Now, don't wait till I'm gone. 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

0: right. Cyril Neville and Omari Neville in the Fuel live in the WWOZ GMA Own Prima Foundation Performance Studio. And we got something really special right now. I want to introduce to you our general manager, Beth Arroyo Utterback.
1: All right, here I am. Cyril, where are you going, man? You said don't wait till you're gone to give you your flowers. You wonder why you can smell them, and we want to do that. So right now, Cyril Neville has always been a guardian of the groove, but now he's an official super-duper guardian of the groove. And this beautiful wall hanging, well, Cyril has one, but we're also going to be hanging one in our hall right here, along with Dr. John and Ellis Marcellus and Alan Toussaint and Irma Thomas. And Cyril Neville, this is long overdue, but we're so happy to give you your flowers while you can smell them. It was Cyril and his brothers, the Neville brothers, who headlined our first two fundraisers in 1979 to get WWOZ on the air. And he has been a guardian of the groove ever since, playing live concerts for us, sharing all of your music and your brothers' music all over the years. And we just love and appreciate you so much. And this is long overdue, but you've always been a guardian of the groove, but now this makes it official, an official guardian of the groove.
2: Oh, this means so much, man. This means a great deal to me. So I'll be hanging up on the wall with everybody else, like my brother and Alan and them. But, I mean, I've gotten Grammys and that kind of stuff, but it didn't feel like this.
1: Oh, that makes me so happy. He's gotten Grammys, but he's happy with this. I love this. Also, I wanted to mention that another thing that you did, you know, he volunteers for WWOZ as well. Last year, for our major donors, Cyril actually hand-designed and painted and signed over 650 of these art pieces for our major donors all around the world. And the, you know, people right now that are listening or watching this have a Cyril Neville original signed by Cyril Neville on their wall or on their bookshelf. And you know, you're so much more than a musician to us. You are just like part of the heart of WWOZ from the very beginning. From the very beginning. Do you remember any of those first concerts you played to get us on the air?
2: I feel like that. You know, I've been part of this from the beginning, from when it was in the, well, actually that room that it was in at Tipitina's used to be my bedroom because I used to live upstairs over at Tipitina's. There was apartments. And that was the first WWOZ radio where it bored a hole in the floor and dropped the mic down through the floor and put the show on the air.
1: It sure was. And so listen, we would love to just thank you for everything you do from the bottom of our heart. You played our Groove Gala last year. You do artwork for us. You come and you volunteer. And there, I can't think of anybody that's more deserving of this than Mr. Cyril Neville. And I'd like for everybody to give him a round of applause. Everybody at home, send a shout out to Cyril. And let us know where you guys are watching from. We love you so much. We know you've got a lot more music to play. So I'm going to bring this over to the side. But this is for you to take home. We already have one hanging on the wall.
2: All right.
1: It's already hanging up. So, next to Miss Marsha Ball. How do you like
2: thank
1: that?
2: You, thank you.
1: I know that's a good friend of yours. Okay. I love you, dear. Thank you so much. Okay. Hit it.
3: Hit it.
0: We got Cyril Neville and Omari Neville in the Fuel live in the WWOZ GMA Own Prima Foundation Performance Studio. And you can catch the performance right now on WWOZ's Facebook and YouTube channel. Congratulations, Cyril Neville.
2: Wow.
0: A guardian of the groove.
2: That really means a lot, man. Seriously,
0: you know, I mean it's many of your grooves that we're guarding.
2: The station from day one, you know, so it's a real honor.
0: The honor's
2: right,
0: ours.
2: Right now, what we're gonna do is the first single from that record. This was a song written by myself and Shamar Allen. It was written in 15 minutes. It was so real. I already had that lyrics floating around in my head, walked in the studio, he was playing this groove, and I said, hey, man, well, what's that going to be? And he said, well, hey, what you want it to be, Hulk? So this is what it turned out to be, y'all.
0: Cyril Neville and Omari Neville of the Fuel.

0: 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We got people listening all over the country and the world. Folks from France, Lincoln City, Oregon, San Francisco, Richmond, Virginia, Gulf Breeze, Florida, Shreveport, Richardson, Texas, and El Dorado, California, and over the way on the West Bank.
1: Nice. The Wank.
0: And if you want to check out our Facebook and YouTube channels. You can see what's going on live in the studio. Cyril, once again, thank you so much for coming on down. Could you introduce the band?
2: I tell you what. Omari, introduce the band, my brother.
3: I'll introduce me. I am Omari Neville, and I'll hand it to the writer of me, Mr. Shotgun. Talk about it, Shotty.
4: What's up, y'all? Greg Molinario, a.k.a. Shotgun. Happy to be here, man.
3: On the keyboards.
0: That's Anurag on the keyboards.
3: Yes, Lord, on the bass. On the guitar, number two.
0: Bradford on the guitar.
2: Lewis.
3: Matter of fact, hold on. They're saying they can't hear you. Hold on.
2: I mean, Bradford Lewis. Right. Bradford Lewis Jr. on guitar.
5: Otherwise known as Bradford.
6: Austin Clements.
0: Austin Clements on the bass. And who we have on the horns there, Omari?
3: We got Too Bad and Brother Garfield. I call him Garfunkel, as you can hear. And Mr. Too Bad, because he's just too damn bad.
0: And Omari, what's it like playing these songs with your dad?
3: And it's just a dream come true. It's all I've been wanting to do my whole life, and I get a chance to do it. And just to look at God, right? Just to see him and all of his glory and everything, which I saw it my whole life, but to get to be up here playing with him and get to see it while I'm, it's awesome.
2: And that feeling is very mutual, y'all. You know, and I got to let all these people that's listening know we both have records out. His is entitled Voodoo, mine is Don't Wait Till I'm Gone, and it's on out on all platforms, and yeah, go out and get yourself a copy. I mean, these are very beautiful two sets of musical gumbo that couldn't have been created nowhere but right here in New Orleans, y'all.
3: There you go.
0: You are the living embodiment of what New Orleans is.
2: On that single, that's actually, like I said, I've always been surrounded with the cream of the crop. That was the High 8 Razz Band that played on that, you know. So, matter of fact, this next one that I had the pleasure of having Mr. Kermit Ruffin come in the studio and sing this one with me.
0: All right. This is Cyril Neville and Omari Neville and the Fuel live in the WWOZ GMAM Prima Foundation Performance Studio.

0: Yes. Cyril Neville, Omari Neville, and The Fuel live in the WWOZ GMAON Prima Foundation Performance Studio. And we got people listening from Bay Area in California, Santa Cruz, California. Oh, California everywhere. Hayward, California, and Medellin, Colombia. So we are traveling the world. And you're going to be traveling pretty soon, Cyril.
1: Yeah, just about to see. We're about to do a tour in September, starting on September the 10th all the way to September the 25th. And it's called Cyril Neville Does the Dead.
0: Uh-oh.
1: And, yeah, so that's...
0: And that last show, it's September 25th. You're going to be here in New Orleans, right?
1: It's going to be right here in New Orleans.
0: Uh-huh. And then before that, you're going to make a little jump to the West Coast, the Black and Gold, Black and Loud Festival.
1: Black and Loud Festival. Yep. That's in Seattle, Washington, actually. That's the 29th is Seattle, and the 30th is in Portland, Oregon. And that's an annual festival. This is like, I think about our third year doing this. Actually, we did one here in New Orleans year before last around, what was that, French Quarter Fest.
0: Right on. So Black and Loud, August 29th in Seattle, August 30th in Portland, and then you're going to jump to the East Coast to play the Grateful Dead in September, ending up back here in New Orleans on September 25th.
1: Right.
0: Cyril, man, it's been such a pleasure to have you in the studio along with Omari Neville and The Fuel. You think you can play one more song for all the listeners?
1: All right.
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1: Yeah, we're sending this one out to my good friend, Big Chief Alfred Doucette. And this, we all invoke the spirit of Professor Longhand here, y'all. Mr. Anurag Pinjal on piano.

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1: Yeah, you by the coffee pot, I see you. 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
1: Cyril Neville, Omari Neville, and The Fuel live in the GMAOn Foundation Performance Studio. Thank you so much. 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And we're going to get back to the music right now. We're going to play some Omari Neville and The Fuel. This is Still Learning How to Crawl.
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0: That's right. Funk Train, Omari Neville and the Fuel. And you heard it right here on WWOZ FM New Orleans. 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If you're streaming us around the globe. Before that, we heard Still Learning How to Crawl. Both of those songs are from Omari Neville and the Fuel's brand new album called Voodoo. And they were just in the studio backing up Mr. Cyril Neville. And he has a brand new album out called Don't Wait Till I'm Gone. 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And it's going to be up there for you to check out. Yeah, they played live here in the GMA on Primo Performance Studio. And it was an amazing, amazing performance. Thank you so much, Cyril Neville and Omari Neville and The Fuel. 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It's listed right there, including the daytime shows. And you can hear it right here. 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
1: 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Dos Jefes presents Jenna McSwain at 8:30. Favela Chic welcomes Better Late Than Jake at 8. Fritzl's has the Bourbon Street Stars at 5 and Fritzl's All-Star Band with Kevin Ray Clark at 8. Gretna Tavern has Adam Pierce at 8. Holy Diver features the amazing Henrietta at 8. Howl and Wolf, The Den, hosts Mr. Scientist, Board Shorts, and More Than Grit, starting at 8. Lobby Lounge at J.W. Marriott presents Raphael Baugh at 6. The Maison welcomes Gene's Music Machine at 6. Maison Bourbon Jazz Club has the Leroy Marshall Band at 8. New Orleans Jazz and Blues Market has their Summer Music Series featuring Victor Campbell at 7. 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Paulie's hosts Pups Jam at 8. 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Preservation Hall has the Preservation All-Stars featuring Brandon Lewis at 5, 6:15, 7:30, and 8:45. Snug Harbor has Sasha Duerta and Phil DeGree at 5, and Delphiel Marsalis and the Uptown Jazz Orchestra for two shows at 7:30 and 9:30. The Spotted Cat features Shotgun Jazz Band at 6, and Marty Peters and the Party Meters at 9:30. Steamboat Natchez hosts the Dukes of Dixieland at 6. Three Muses presents Trombone Charlotte at 7:30. Tropical Isle Bourbon welcomes Dave Ferrato at 7. Vaughn's Lounge has Robin Rapuzzi's Glowworm Trio at 8:30. And Virgin Hotels New Orleans has Lo-Fi Tribe at 6. 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

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My name is Murph. I'm sitting in for Missy Bowen here on the Wednesday session of the New Orleans Music Show. Thanks, y'all, for hanging out. 504-568-1234 is the phone number. Once again, we want to give a big shout-out to Cyril Neville and Omari Neville and The Fuel that came and performed live here in the GMAO and Prima Foundation Performance Studio. You can go to our YouTube channel and our Facebook channels if you want to check it out or watch it again. It was a really, really amazing performance. And he mentioned Cyril mentioned a band called The Rejected Youth Nation, which was several of the guys in Omari Neville and The Fuel. They also have a band. And so I found a track of theirs. They did it on a compilation called Rock and Legends Play Tribute to Jack White, and it also features Cyril Neville, so I thought I'd play that for y'all. This is called You Don't Know What Love Is, right here on WWOZ-FM New Orleans.

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My name is Murph. I'm sitting in for Missy here on this Wednesday session of the New Orleans Music Show. I keep on wanting to say windy. And I hope you're all having a great Wednesday, enjoying the day, staying cool, staying hydrated. Started this last set off with Rejected Youth Nation with Cyril Neville doing You Don't Know What Love Is. From the compilation, Rockin' Legends play tribute to Jack White. Dumpster Funk did United Nations Stomp from the album Where Do We Go From Here. And New Orleans Suspects did Get Back What You Given from their album Aurora Boros. And we're jumping back into the music right now with Sally Baby's Silver Dollars with their track Mother Mary right here on WWOZ-FM New Orleans.

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0: 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It's 90.7 on your radio dial, and if you're streaming us around the earth, it's WWOZ.org. We just heard Steve Kelly from his album, Here's the Thing. We heard How Are We Here Again? And that is a question sometimes I ask myself 100 times a day.
1: Too many times.
0: Yeah. And, oh, look, Steve's here with me.
2: Poof, I'm here. Magic.
0: How are we here again? Yeah. Welcome back.
1: Thanks, man. Thanks so much for having me.
0: Yeah, thanks for coming on down. You got something special happening.
1: I'm really stoked, really looking forward to it. I'm playing over at Tipitina's Friday night, Free Fridays, Tipitina's. Got a great cast of musicians with me. The band is really clicking on all cylinders, and it's just so much fun. I'm having a blast with these guys right now. And got our good friends Zoomst opening up for us, and they're going to kick the party off properly, I can assure you that. And it's going to be a great night, and I'm stoked about it.
0: Excellent. How long has Here's the Thing been out now? 2 years?
1: 1 year. It came out Mardi Gras 2025.
0: Nice.
1: Yeah.
0: So how's it feel to have that out for a while and being easing on into the songs and playing them live?
1: It's great, man. I'm still having a blast with all of it. And the songs have really gotten to the point where we're able to kind of bring on a new personality in the live show. It's been great. You know, a lot of times when you're working on a record for as long as you are and you've heard these songs, you know, thousands of times, literally, you get a little burnt out on them and you get tired of hearing them and and I just still am so in love with this material, and because it was all such a collaborative thing and I got to make these songs with so many different people, every time we play it, it's like I'm back with those folks, and it's just a really cool thing.
0: And this album, before you made this album, you had taken some time off from music a little bit.
1: I did. I got in a bad accident years and years ago and was sidelined for a bit. Had to do a little wandering the earth and figure out if I was barking up the wrong tree or you know, where I was supposed to be. And I left New Year's Day and was back in New Orleans by Mardi Gras.
0: Excellent.
1: Yeah, it was just a little perspective, and I came home.
0: And put out a record, and yeah. Here we are.
1: Thanks, man.
0: Here's the thing.
1: Yeah exactly. that's you know, it's funny. It just kind of started as a few songs, and then morphed into a couple of more, and then a handful more, and it really... This record kind of relit the fire. It allowed me to create in new ways and using perspectives that I hadn't had available to me before. I'm like a kid on Christmas morning when I go in the studio with any of the people I'm fortunate enough to play with, 'cause it's just the most, like, the absolute funnest thing in the world. I can't really explain it.
0: That's so great. I mean, you had a life-changing experience, and it offered you new perspectives, which you then expressed through this album, and it sounded like really organically.
1: Yeah.
0: Gave a little bit, it nourished you, you took a little bit more, and you're like, oh, this is good.
1: 100%. And, I mean, you know, that's kind of what the album was about, you know? It's a little bit of everything. It's the ups, downs, and all arounds of life and love and, you know, struggles with yourself, struggles with others. I mean, it's definitely a record of various experiences, and hopefully there's a little something for everyone out there.
0: Cool, and they can go check it out on Friday.
1: Yeah, Friday night. Zoomst kicks it off at 9 p.m. We hit at 10:30. You know, it's Tipitina's. It's church. Wear your best, you know?
0: Exactly. And who is going to be on stage with you?
1: I'm so stoked about the band that I'm getting to play with these days. I've got Sam Shaheen on the drums. I've got Noah Young on the bass guitar. Both of those guys with the band Naughty Professor, some of the baddest dudes in town. And speaking of which, Max Bronstein on guitar and Sam Cuslin on keys, right there with them. And we've got Wild Bill Daniel coming to sit in for a few.
0: Excellent.
1: It's going to be a great time.
0: And it's funny, all four of those guys that you mentioned, like, they're in Naughty Professor, but they're also been spreading their wings, whether it's solo projects or backing up other people. I've seen Noah everywhere, yeah. as well as the solo project. Sam Shaheen's Barakat, Sam Cuslin's solo album.
1: Yeah.
0: Max, I mean, I don't know, he seems like the guy to go to.
1: 100%.
0: There he is again. How's he on two stages at the same time?
1: And you know, their work ethic is just super impressive, but it's fueled by a genuine love and passion for what they do. And man, that kind of thing is just super infectious, you know, and I can't be around it enough.
0: And it's better for us listeners too, when they know what they're doing, that they can just let the songs like take them over and you guys get to go and explore.
1: I mean, we like to think that if we're having fun, y'all are having fun, you know?
0: Yeah. Exactly.
1: Hopefully, you know,
0: if people want to find out more about you online, Steve, where can they go?
1: I've got the website, stevekelly.io. If you're on your social medias, I've got, Instagram, Facebook. I think there's even a TikTok. There's definitely

0: you know, kind of getting your feet back under you after a relationship. But I didn't want it to be, you know, angry and pouty and whiny. I wanted it to be, you know, a coming from a place of empowerment.
1: Excellent.
0: And this is just a song about, you know, getting back to you and getting your groove back after getting the rug pulled out from under you.
1: All right. This is Steve Kelly from his album, Here's the Thing. This is Loretta. And don't forget, you can catch him this Friday over at Tipitina's for Free Fridays.

0: Alrighty, just about 2 o'clock, and you are listening to WWOZ FM New Orleans. It's 90.7 on that radio dial and WWOZ.org if you're streaming us around the globe. That was Steve Kelly doing Loretta from his album Here's the Thing, and he just stopped by to let us know they'll be playing Free Fridays over at Tipitina's. And we also want to thank Mr. Cyril Neville and Omari Neville and The Fuel for coming in and playing here live in the GMAO and Primo Foundation Performance Studio. You can go to our website, or you go to our YouTube channel and Facebook channel if you want to catch the video. And that does it for this session of the New Orleans Music Show. We've got more great music coming your way. We've got Johnny Master in the house giving you blues for the next couple hours. So all you got to do is keep it locked to WWOZ. And we're going to get that started right after this important message and some Fats Domino.
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WWZ 9.7 FM right here in New Orleans on a Wednesday. We want to thank the Magnificent Murph for a great show right there. Yeah! Johnny Mastro taking over. Just happened to catch me at the right time. This is a little James Booker right here. WWZ 9.7 FM.

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WWZ 90.7 FM, yeah, right here in the city of New Orleans on a Wednesday afternoon. We were jumping around on that set a little bit, but that's all right. Little buddy guy in the background, huh? We just heard some Memphis Mini. Yeah, it's a thing called Down by the Riverside. I think that's about 1942. And let's see, we heard some Lightnin' Hopkins, man. That's a interesting one right there. I Wish I Was a Baby. That's from a rarities thing called King of Dowling Street, Volume 2 Rarities. Lightnin' Hopkins right there. T-Model Ford from his 2000 release, She Ain't None of Yearn. And we heard a thing called Chicken Head Man. We heard Sugar Blue, Sugar Blah, Blowing the Blues right there. The early Sugar Blue off a thing called Paris Sessions. Pontiac Blues, the old Sonny Boy song right there, huh? Little James Booker by request. You caught me right at a good time right there, but that's off the beautiful record called Lost Paramount Tapes. James Booker playing that tack piano, man, at the end there. He's really hitting it hard, huh? Feel So Bad was the name of that one. Juke Boy Bonner did that cool song called Running Shoes off a single from 1965. Little Space Guitar, Johnny Guitar Watson. But that's an alternate version, by the way. There is two versions of that song, so if you could tell, it was a little bit different, huh? Even though he does a lot of the same breaks and riffs on there. Johnny Guitar Watson. And we started out like we always do. Except no substitutes. The one and only Hound Dog Taylor and the House Rockers. A thing called Don't Blame Me. All right, there you go. Everybody, we're just hitting our stride on a Wednesday right here. We're glad you're with us. Spinning some blues for up until 4 p.m. WWOZ 90.7 FM right here in New Orleans. The Guardians of the Groove. Hey!

me a little tardy. Before I could walk out the door, she knowed all about it. It was too close together. Yeah, it was too close together. I know it was too close together, but that was the best that I could do.

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WWOZ. Yeah. 90.7 FM right here in New Orleans on Wednesday afternoon. Tony Mastro coming at you today. Yeah, we got some Buddy Guy again. That last song, we went back a little bit, almost 100 years. Recording in 1936, that was the Robert Johnson. That was take one of that song. There's two takes. And yeah, that one is groovier, slower, and I could see why they picked it. But Come On In My Kitchen, Robert Johnson right there. Man, it still sounds so good. Just before that, we heard John Little John. Off a really cool record, 1978, a thing called Sweet Little Angel, recorded over in Europe on the disc Black and Blue label. We heard a thing called Burrow Beat. John Little John on that slide, man. The one and only Fleetwood Mac, Mr. Peter Green's Fleetwood Mac. Second record they did was called Mr. Wonderful, 1968. And we heard that great swinging song right there, If You Be My Baby was the name of that one. Sonny Boy Williamson. That's the second one, yeah. Rice Miller from King Biscuit Time. Something we did for the trumpet label, Too Close Together. And let's see what else. So you heard The King, Mr. Earl King off Ace, 1955. That's the flip side of those lonely, lonely nights. And we started that set out quite a ways back with a swinging number from Memphis Slim. Thing called I'm Lost Without You. All right. Let's keep it rolling. We've got time for a few more songs before the live wire. Everybody, thanks for listening. This is WWOZ 90.7 FM. Right here in New Orleans, the Guardians of the Groove. Don't forget, you can always check out WWOZ.org for 2 weeks. You can listen to it live, but then you can listen to it for 2 weeks, the show. If you want to go back and check it out. Well, all right.

come on in. Sit right here. 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And loneliness will get you down if you let it. 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What's your name? 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The main thing, most important thing, I want to know you.

0: WOZ. Hey, just about 3 o'clock. That was a little Vuzu. Vuzu should be off a compilation called Hey Do Right 2012. And just before that, a little Albert King, huh? 1972 live at the Fabulous Forum. Well, now it's time for the Live Wire. No one's going to tell everybody what's happening with live music all through the city of New Orleans. Keep it tuned right here, everybody. WWOZ 90.7 FM. Right in New Orleans. Hey!
1: 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Favela Chic welcomes Better Late Than Jake at 8. Fritzl's has the Bourbon Street Stars at 5 and Fritzl's All-Star Band with Kevin Ray Clark at 8. Gretna Tavern has Adam Pierce at 8. Holy Diver features the amazing Henrietta at 8. Howl and Wolf, The Den, hosts Mr. Scientist, Board Shorts, and More Than Grit starting at 8. Lobby Lounge at J.W. Marriott presents Raphael Baugh at 6. The Maison welcomes Gene's Music Machine at 6. Maison Bourbon Jazz Club has the Leroy Marshall Band at 8. New Orleans Jazz and Blues Market has their summer music series featuring Victor Campbell at 7. 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Paulie's hosts Pups Jam at 8. 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Preservation Hall has the Preservation All-Stars featuring Brandon Lewis at 5, 6:15, 7:30, and 8:45. Snug Harbor has Sasha Duerta and Phil DeGree at 5, and Delphio Marsalis and the Uptown Jazz Orchestra for two shows at 7:30 and 9:30. The Spotted Cat features Shotgun Jazz Band at 6, and Marty Peters and the Party Meters at 9:30. Steamboat Natchez hosts the Dukes of Dixieland at 6. Three Muses presents Trombone Charlotte at 7:30. Tropical Isle Bourbon welcomes Dave Ferrato at 7. Vaughn's Lounge has Robin Rapuzzi's Glowworm Trio at 8:30. And Virgin Hotels New Orleans has Lo-Fi Tribe at 6. 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

0: WWZ 90.7 FM right here in the city of New Orleans on Wednesday afternoon, everybody. Yeah, we just heard some Link Ray. God, I love that guy's guitar, huh? Thing called The Swag. And just before that, Jessie Mae Hemphill off her 1992. Oh, she was on a movie called Deep Blues. And that was off the soundtrack there. Shame on You was the name of that one. And just after the Live Wire, we heard Lazy Lester off the Accello label. Through the Goodness of My Heart was the name of that one. All right, ladies and gents, we got a special guest in the studio right now. We're going to talk about a community event tomorrow. Michael Mastro. Is it Mastro or Giovanni? Mastro Giovanni. That's funny. My name is almost the same. How are you, Michael?
1: I'm all right, man.
0: I'm going to turn you up just a little bit. Get on that microphone.
1: Okay. How's that better?
0: Yeah.
1: All right.
0: So we got some second line and some brass band news for tomorrow, right?
1: That's right. Yeah, we're coming up. Actually, it's almost the end of August, so we're coming up on the start of the second line season.
0: Right.
1: Actually, the first parade is on this Sunday. 23rd.
0: This Sunday?
1: Yeah, yeah. Oh, right. Valley of Silent Men always kick it off for August. But the last couple of years, I've been doing a second line calendar release.
0: That
1: I guess is kind of unofficially kicking off the second line season.
0: Right.
1: You know, I try to do it right before that first weekend. So that's happening tomorrow night.
0: All right. So tomorrow night, and it's the Thursday before the second line starts.
1: Yep.
0: And so where is this event, Mike?
1: It's at Silky's, which is at, I think it's 3816 Magnolia Uptown. So, and Silky's, actually, they've been nice enough to offer their venue the last couple, 3 years. And they're actually stopped on the on a couple, three of the second lines uptown. So I think they got a good connection to the second line community.
0: Right. And tell us about the calendar. What is it? It's just every day has a picture, right?
1: Yeah, yeah. So, I'm out there every Sunday pretty much, probably for the last, I think, coming up on 13 years, taking pictures at all the parades. And a few years ago, I got this idea of making a calendar, and I kind of did it on a small scale just for myself and, you know, some of my photographer friends, and it came out of pocket, so I couldn't really, you know, do a whole lot. But
0: right.
1: Last couple, 3 years, I've figured out how to make a grant request, and the New Orleans Jazz and Heritage Foundation has been kind enough to give me some money, and I've been able to scale it up a bit. So
0: you got a grant?
1: Yes. Yeah.
0: Cool.
1: Yeah. Yeah. So that allows me to give it away. I don't want to be charging people for it. Even though people offer me money, I'll be honest.
0: Yeah, sure.
1: I really, that's not what I'm all about. I like to kind of give back to the community and be a part of it as well. So. But yeah, features, so what it is, it starts, it coincides with the second line calendar. So it starts in August, which is when the parades start, and it ends in July. And I take pictures from last year's parades and then, you know, figure out what the dates are going to be for this year's parades and put the pictures on there.
0: So if you had the calendar, you can tell.
1: Yes.
0: Yeah. What every week? What the parade's
1: going to
0: be?
1: Yeah, I got my contact is Indy the doll from taking it to the streets. She usually gets me that schedule before it's known, because I got to get everything printed and whatever.
0: This year
1: we had a little twist, a little bit, that there's been a couple changes already.
0: That's what I was going to ask, if they ever surprise you and change it.
1: Well, there's a disclaimer, not on my calendar, but there's a disclaimer in general that, you know, the dates can change at any time. So, but I think it's more fun. I think people just like seeing the pictures. And like you said, I think I got friendly with Action Jackson a few years back.
0: When I started making
1: the calendar, and he said, "Mike, you should put a picture on every day," because I was only putting it on the month, right? So
0: right.
1: I only had 12 pictures, and that was a great idea. So now I can put, you know, a couple hundred pictures in the calendar, and I think people get a kick out of, you know, finding themselves in there. And
0: so, what about the off months, the August to?
1: I use just general pictures that I've taken of people.
0: All right. So it's
1: to feature the brass bands.
0: It's a 12-month.
1: Yeah, it's 12.
0: I just wanted to make sure it wasn't like 5 months.
1: No. It goes from August to July,
0: right?
1: Okay. Instead of January to December. So yeah, it's 12 months.
0: All right. So everybody, this event is tomorrow, community event. You want to go on over to Silky's
1: Bar,
0: yeah, and
1: 3816 Magnolia Street, starts at 7. There's going to be tickets available, free tickets, to get a calendar, you know, just in case there's, I don't have an unlimited amount. There's going to be some t-shirt giveaways,
0: right.
1: Free food. I got the Truth Brass Band coming at 8:30 to kind of close things out.
0: Swinging, man.
1: 8:30 to 9. It'll be a good time. Yeah, it's good. It's a lot of fun. I've enjoyed doing it the last couple of years.
0: All right. And this is what year, how long have you been doing it?
1: Maybe fourth, I think.
0: Okay.
1: Fourth at, with the grant. So
0: yeah, it's like an event, man.
1: That's kind of what it turns into. And you get kind of like that.
0: Do you get some Mardi Gras Indians too that come out?
1: Yeah. I mean, you got a big crossover in the culture between the second lines, the Indians and the brass bands. You know, some are all three.
0: Yeah. Yeah, that's true.
1: Yeah. And it's nice to see because I think everybody's ready for the season to start. And I think it's a nice way to kick the season off.
0: You know, I think New Orleans, the heart of like the street culture, is the second lines and the Indians, right?
1: Yeah.
0: The people that go out in late August.
1: Well, it's,
0: it's hardcore.
1: Well,
0: it's been so hot.
1: Yeah, it used to be the June parades were hard. Now May parades are hard.
0: Right.
1: The heat. It's really I've seen a change even in the dozen years I've been here. But yeah, it's a regular community. You know, there's folks out there every Sunday, and you know we all know each other. Even if you don't know people's names, you know you recognize folks and you say hello. And somebody goes missing, you wonder where they are,
0: sure,
1: kind of thing. So yeah, it's going to be
0: right,
1: a good time.
0: Hey, man, thanks for coming in. Let's tell everybody again what we got going on tomorrow. Kind of kicks off the second last season, right?
1: Yeah.
0: So it's a calendar release.
1: Yep.
0: For the 2026-2027. Season,
1: right?
0: And it's at Silky's.
1: Yeah,
0: and that's in Uptown.
1: Yeah, on Magnolia Street.
0: The band starts at 8:30, but you start the thing.
1: Yeah,
0: at 7.
1: We're gonna do the 7. You know, I actually we unveil the cover. You know, I kind of do a little thing, and I invite the person that's on the cover. I can't tell you who it is.
0: Oh, that's
1: so you'll have to come and see.
0: That's quite an honor, right?
1: Well, I guess. I don't know.
0: And I would guess also getting the top picture on the month would be pretty cool, too.
1: Yeah, So, it's kind of nice. And I think that people kind of get a kick when they see themselves and they can't believe it. And it's like, thank you. And
0: good.
1: And now the downside is during the season, I get a lot of people that are kind of after me to put them on the cover.
0: People jumping in front of the
1: camera. They're kind of like, you know, hey, when are you going to put me in the calendar? So that gets a little awkward, but... it's all in good fun.
0: All right, Michael. Thanks for stopping down, everybody. Go celebrate the beginning of the second line season tomorrow night, Thursday at Silky's, man, starting at 7 o'clock. The Truth is going to be at 8:30.
1: 8:30.
0: Is that brass?
1: Till 9.
0: The brass band time? Or?
1: Yeah. No, it's for real time.
0: Real time. There's musician time.
1: That's right.
0: And there's brass band time.
1: It's a hard 8:30 because they're going to be done at 9. I'm sure they got 6 other gigs. So.
0: All right, everybody. Well, hopefully you get a good crowd out there tomorrow night.
1: All right. And thanks for having me on.
0: Yeah, man. Thanks for coming down. Everybody go check it out tomorrow night. And we're going to continue with the blues right here. WWOZ 90.7 FM right here in New Orleans. 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

Johnny Mastro coming at you today on a Wednesday afternoon. We went way back there on that one with Skip James from 1931 on the Paramount label. Devil Got My Woman. Just before that, Silas Hogan off the Best of Excello. I'm Gonna Quit You Pretty Baby. We heard some Willie Cobbs. I was off a compilation from Stopper Time Records. You're So Hard to Please was the name of that one. Sounded good though. And we started it out with the Butterfield Blues Band off a live record called Strawberry Jam, 1966 to 1968. Just to Be With You, that old Muddy Waters song right there. All right. Got time for some more, everybody, so keep it locked right here. We're glad you're listening. WWOZ 90.7 FM right here in New Orleans. All right.

0: Thank you.
1: It's hot up here, too, you know that. Well, I hope you all enjoying it. Thank you so much. Well, this one is Jesus is on the main line. Tell him what you want. In other words, you have to do something.

Thank you. Thank you so much.

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Yeah, winding down the show, everybody. Thank you for hanging out today. Johnny Mastro coming at you. This little buddy guy in the background. We'll leave you with that. I'm making room for Al Cologne and Jazz from the Jack's Brewery. But real quick, the last song, that was Blind Willie Johnson. Done for the Columbia label, 1927. Yes, 100 years old. William Clark, song Blowing Like Hell off his

0: Live in Germany record. That's a good one, too. Fred McDowell did a thing. Jesus is on the Main Line. We heard some Howlin' Wolf. The Wolf. Somebody in My Home. Off that Moaning in the Moonlight LP. And let's see. We heard Gary Primich. He sounded very West Coast on that. Blowing his harp. Singing Shake Your Boogie. That was off his 1994 record, Traveling Mood. And we started it out with a 45. Well, it's on a compilation, but it was done just on the Ritzy record label in 1965. That's Mabel Franklin doing a thing called Let's Do the Wiggle. All right, we've got to wiggle on out. Everybody, we will see you next week. Al Colon coming up next. Thank you for checking it out. 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
1: Honey, baby, I believe you got just two legs. Yes.

0: better stop that.
1: Buddy Guy said, you better stop that. Buddy Guy for us, closing out the two previous hours that Johnny Mastro presided over, bringing us two additional great hours of music. He always does that. 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It's time for the midweek edition of Jazz from Jack's Brewery. I'm Al Cologne, sharing with you the sounds of classic modern jazz as we do every Wednesday from 4 o'clock until 7 in the p.m. And we're very happy that you're able to join us here today. We got a few things in store for you that we think you will dig. And real happy to have you on board today. We're going to kick off the music for Jazz from Jack's Brewery today with McCoy Tyner. And it's called Festival in Bahia. I can't call Bahia necessarily a magical place, though it is. There's so many other things that we could say about that unique place in northeast Brazil. But McCoy Tyner has recorded a piece called Festival in Bahia with the Latin All-Star. So let's check it out right now.

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1: All right, we went all the way back to 1956 for that. The album is entitled Mobley's Message, and as that might imply, Mobley has something to do with putting the whole date together in it. It's true that it's Hank Mobley, the tenor saxophonist, distinguished himself in leading his own groups, but also being part of the Jazz Messengers, among others. Donald Byrd with him on trumpet, Barry Harris doing the piano work, bassist Doug Watkins, and Art Taylor on the drums. Prior to that, we heard from vocalist Dakota Staton. Her album that she put out in 1957 was really popping during that particular time. It's called The Late Late Show, and she did for us Ain't No Use. And then we opened up our music today and our show today with Festival in Bahia by McCoy Tyner and the Latin All-Stars. That goes back to 1999. Much more music coming up for you right now. We want to dedicate this next piece to master percussionist Baba Alonzo and Ifuru, mistress of a lot of other things as well. And so we want to give a shout out to everybody over there at their compound out in old New Orleans East. And we're going to keep going with the music. Let's go again to The Feeling of Jazz, a Duke Ellington composition that's recorded on the album Trains to Light by Poncho Sanchez and his Latin Jazz Band. And they did this in 1959, so it's not as dusty as a couple of the others that you will be hearing today. But we're going to move forward with The Feeling of Jazz, Poncho Sanchez, up for you right here on OZ.

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And as Dr. John would say, you're at the right place at the right time.

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2: All right, we just heard from Lonnie Liston Smith and the title tune to his 1975 release, Expansions. Lonnie Liston Smith and the Cosmic Echoes. I know you dug it, Alonzo. And prior to that, Stanley Turrentine gave us Feeling Good from his Rough and Tumble release from 1966. With him on this outing are James Spaulding on alto, Pepper Adams on baritone, Blue Mitchell on trumpet, Grant Green on guitar, on piano, McCoy Tyner. Piano playing is, I said, McCoy Tyner. And Bob Cranshaw on bass, Mickey Roker doing the drum work. And prior to that, thanks to a call from Leslie, we were able to get in something by Nancy Wilson. So one vocalist heard another, as well as other people on the in the listening audience heard Nancy Wilson do for us Never Let You Go. Nancy Wilson, the incomparable Nancy Wilson. Hope you enjoyed, Leslie. And we're going up to the top of the hour where you'll listen to the Live Wire. That'll be a listing of all the music that will be happening in live venues throughout the city of New Orleans this evening. So you get your list together, and when you're not going out to enjoy some live local music, keep your attention in tune to WWOZ 90.7 and WWOZ.org.

Yeah, that's Miss Hancock's baby boy, Herbie. Herbie Hancock, doing Maiden Voyage, the title tune from his album of the same name, with the great trumpeter leading a group that includes George Coleman on tenor saxophone. The great piano player, Herbie Hancock, leading a group that includes Freddie Hubbard on trumpet, George Coleman on tenor, bassist Ron Carter, and Tony Williams on the drums. We'd like you to stick around because we have some more.

0: fireworks in the form of this wonderful music coming up for you. And we're going to try to get everyone in whose name I mentioned. We're going to get their recorded music in. We're going to try our best to get all of this in for you. And they include Ahmad Jamal and Billie Holiday, John Coltrane, Thelonious Monk, to name a few. There are more. We're just sampling some names. I'm killing a little bit of time until we get to the top of the hour with the live wire. And we're about there, so that's coming up for you, after which we're going to continue with our jam session right here on WWOZ 90.7 and WWOZ.org.
1: 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Bayou Bar at the Pontchartrain has Firm Roots featuring Peter Harris, the Groove Master, Derek Doge, and more at 8 and 10. 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Bufa's hosts Joe Crown at 7. 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Deutsch's House features John Rankin and Paul Sanchez at 7. 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Dos Jefes presents Jenna McSwain at 8:30. Favela Chic welcomes Better Late Than Jake at 8. Fritzl's has the Bourbon Street Stars at 5 and Fritzl's All-Star Band with Kevin Ray Clark at 8. Gretna Tavern has Adam Pierce at 8. Holy Diver features the amazing Henrietta at 8. Howl and Wolf, The Den, hosts Mr. Scientist, Board Shorts, and More Than Grit starting at 8. Lobby Lounge at J.W. Marriott presents Raphael Baugh at 6. The Maison welcomes Gene's Music Machine at 6. Maison Bourbon Jazz Club has the Leroy Marshall Band at 8. New Orleans Jazz and Blues Market has their summer music series featuring Victor Campbell at 7. 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Paulie's hosts Pup's Jam at 8. Picnic Provisions and Whiskey presents Nina Hungerland outdoors at 5. The Polo Club at the Windsor Court welcomes David Boardinghouse at 5:30. Preservation Hall has the Preservation All-Stars featuring Brandon Lewis at 5, 6:15, 7:30, and 8:45. Snug Harbor has Sasha Duerta and Phil DeGree at 5, and Delphio Marsalis and the Uptown Jazz Orchestra for two shows at 7:30 and 9:30. The Spotted Cat features Shotgun Jazz Band at 6, and Marty Peters and the Party Meters at 9:30. Steamboat Natchez hosts the Dukes of Dixieland at 6. Three Muses presents Trombone Charlotte at 7:30. Tropical Isle Bourbon welcomes Dave Ferrato at 7. Vaughn's Lounge has Robin Rapuzzi's Glowworm Trio at 8:30. And Virgin Hotels New Orleans has Lo-Fi Tribe at 6. 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
0: All right, we're moving into our second hour of Jazz from Jack's Brewery, and we are going to be honored with the presence of a guest here, a very special person, and I'll say more about that after we let Ahmad Jamal warm us up for a couple of moments, and then we'll be back for some very, very important and interesting conversation right here for you on WWOL. WWOZ. Wow, I'm really tripping today. It's bad news up here today. Wow. That's a couple of times already. That was just an hour, man. So, okay. Music, music, music from Ahmad Jamal, the But Not For Me album.

0: The piano player's piano player, Ahmed Jamal. We got an affirmative nod from our guest, and if anyone knows about that and is qualified to inspire a nod, it's David Tarkanowski. He is a welcome, man. How you doing?
1: Al, how are you, man?
0: All right. So glad to have
1: man,
0: you.
1: Man, I was around the station when you first started, and I'm so happy to see you. To see that you're still here.
0: Well, a couple of things I want to say to that. You had something to do with channeling me here.
1: I did.
0: For which I am extremely and forevermore grateful. And so you had an awful lot to do with that. And I came here about 11 years ago. And in August of my second year with the station, I got assigned to a show. Mm-hmm. And that's been 10 years, so this month we're celebrating an anniversary, and there's no better person to share that with than you.
1: Oh, man, that's nice.
0: So so glad you're here. So glad you're
1: here. Well, I heard that voice, and I said, this man belongs on the radio.
0: You almost bribed people and hit them on the head to make that happen.
1: I don't remember back that far.
0: No, I'm exaggerating. I'm exaggerating, too. My memory doesn't serve me like that either. But it's just been a good run, and this is so important to me. It's such a valuable part of my life, and I'm cool. And again, very, very glad to have you here.
1: Thank you, man. I appreciate you asking me. It's been a minute since I've been up here.
0: Yes, sir. Wow, there's a whole lot of things we could talk about. First, I would like for the listening audience to know a little bit more about you by way of introduction. So I want to let them know a few roles that you play. They include a performer. I mean, as a master musician as you are, you perform, you lead groups, you do arrangements, you do production, and probably a whole lot of other categories of music business that you excel at. And you have played with a lot of people over your 50 years or so.
1: Watch those numbers.
0: Okay. over being in this for a little while. And you are a New Orleanian. And
1: well, let me set the record straight.
0: Go ahead.
1: I've been lying about that for a long time.
0: Okay.
1: Yeah, but I'm from New Orleans. And you know, just because I'm a pianist from New Orleans, but actually I was born in New York. I came down here when I was 6 years old because my father got the post of conductor of the New Orleans Philharmonic Symphony Orchestra, which was the predecessor of the LPL.
0: Mm-hmm.
1: So I wasn't born here, but I'm of this place.
0: All right.
1: So I just don't want to continue the lie.
0: All right, for getting it straight. And this place is of you too.
1: Well,
0: you know,
1: the culture took me in from Herlin Riley's uncles, from David and Walter Lasty to Ellis Marcellus to James Black.
0: Mm-hmm.
1: They basically said, "Don't mess with him. He's with me."
0: Mm-hmm.
1: And I received an education that you can't pay for.
0: I hear you. I hear you. Among the persons you just listed and the experiences that you've had, which of them might you say, if you had to pinpoint what your major influences has been, what would you trace that to? Or a couple. I don't want to put
1: it. Well, I mean, all the people I've mentioned were very formative. Alan Jaffe, the founder, along with Sandra, his wife, of Preservation Hall, used to give me I think I might still have it, the keys to the front gate.
0: Mm-hmm.
1: So I could go in there on Saturday morning and study with Sweet Emma,
0: mm-hmm.
1: Don Ewell, you know, a lot of the greats.
0: Mm-hmm.
1: My mother, who was a flamenco artist, and my father, who was a symphony conductor, you know, the city, it was the different cultures spoke more openly to each other back then.
0: Mm-hmm.
1: And so my parents were so well regarded that that's gave me an entree. So
0: I dig. So you've worked with a lot of people, and there's some groups that still, you know, that there's an association that you had, people that you played with, Astral Project,
1: sure,
0: being one of them.
1: Yes.
0: How did that form?
1: Well, that was at the behest of Tony DeGrotti, the founder, founding leader, still the leader. Let's see, when was that, man? Back in 1978. And Bobby McFerrin moved to town. He was our singer. And we had different aggregations of that group. People added on, like Earl Turbinton, Clyde Kerr Jr., man, all of these great cats. So the Astro Project played the early gig. When I say early, I mean like 8 to 12 at the Absinthe Bar. And, you know, people like Arnett Cobb would come sit in. And like I say, Bobby McFerrin was our singer. And it was just a cool. And then 15 minutes later, we became the rhythm section for Luther Kent's Six Horn Band. And back then, it was like that band sounded like Oliver Nelson wrote for it. It was so 8 hours of incredible music.
0: Wow. So not only do you cross a lot of different people, but you cross genres as well.
1: Well, you know, listen, that's part of this town. Like you talked to, listen to Chuck Beatty, legendary bassist. I mean, back in the day, they used to do an afternoon set from 4 to 6 in a coat and tie. And then they'd go play the Blue Room from 8 to 10. And then they'd go play an R&B gig from midnight to 2 a.m. And then a bebop gig from 3 to 6 in the morning, just one after another. So this town has a legacy of stylistic chameleons. I mean, Red Tyler, he was a studio musician, played tenor in Barry. Great. You know, great, great improvising tenor saxophone and great composer. But he did what he had to do to feed his family. So everybody in New Orleans grew up like that.
0: They were musicians.
1: They were musicians. They weren't a jazz musician. They weren't an R&B musician. They weren't a this or that. They were a musician, and they did whatever gig they got called to do.
0: So, do you think... thinking about these categories, do you think they're useful? I mean, does it serve anybody for artists to be designated in a particular genre?
1: No, but in our era, people will categorize you. They want to know you as how they know you. They don't want to. You know, they perceive you a certain way, and that's fine. But to be a successful musician, you got to be able to do any gig. That's still true today. You know, bass players have to know 5,000 tunes in different genres. All musicians do. Drummers, they need to know the entire language, the history. And, you know, I got to say, New Orleans is the live music capital of planet Earth. I mean, per capita, there's more gigs, more live music happening here than anywhere else on the Earth.
0: That's
1: for
0: right.
1: the for the size of the population. On a Monday night, you can look at the listings and have anywhere between 8 and 10 hip things to choose from. You don't have that in New York City.
0: I hear you.
1: So
0: that's true.
1: People shouldn't take that for granted, shouldn't sleep on that.
0: This is just a very, very central place. There is the idea that a lot of people buy into that to really make it, you got to go and pay your dues in New York and then you can go out into the world. I don't think things happen that automatically, but and I don't know if that exaggerates New York's place in the preparation of people in this music, but I know that there's a lot of music concentrated there, but per capita, you're absolutely right, I believe.
1: Well, New York is still a rite of passage, absolutely. I mean, like Herlin Riley says, if it's in the world, it's in New York.
0: I heard that.
1: So, you know, yes. But you can tell a musician that hasn't spent time in New Orleans because what is this? This is the beachhead of African culture in America. And this is where African culture and European culture risked jail and death to play together. And so that the music was forged in this cauldron of European and, you know, Spanish and French and African legacies or cultures. So this is a real special place.
0: Yes, it is. Yes, it is. There's something that I want to bring up that was real special to me about last week. I heard a selection that T.R. Johnson played during an interview that he had with Hurlin' Riley and Courtney Bryan and Dr. Giovanni, and I think there was one other person. But during the interview, to help promote a show that took place last night honoring Ms. Jermaine Basel, they played for the audience, and most especially for me, a piece that you had your hands in involving Jermaine Basel, Johnny Adams, and George French.
1: Oh, yes, that was from the CAC Orchestra record called Mood Indigo. Yep.
0: That's right. Mm-hmm. Okay, and we want to play something from that. In fact, the something is the same cut that I heard last week, and then I want to get some feedback from you, okay?
1: Absolutely.
0: All right, so that was a performance in 1994?
1: Ooh.
0: 97? Ooh, 94. It was in the 90s.
1: It was a while ago. I don't remember.
0: Yeah. And was it, in fact, a CAC orchestra?
1: We recorded it in the CAC, yes. Okay. And so that wasn't a standing orchestra.
0: Okay.
1: But it was a live audience. Mm-hmm. And sometimes, you know, if cats messed up something, we had to turn around and say, we're recording. We're going to edit this later. Let her be, everybody, and we take it, so we have it right. And it was cool. It was cool. It was really great. Right. George French, pretty much the most amazing musician. I mean, when I said earlier about James Black and Ellis Marsalis, I forgot to mention George French. He was very instrumental in teaching me a lot of the music that I'm still making a living off today.
0: Mm-hmm. That's cool.
1: And his son is a host here.
0: Yes, he is.
1: Gerald
0: Big time host.
1: Yes.
0: Yeah. Yep. Yeah. He doesn't normally, again, categories, doesn't normally play jazz, but he got into that a couple of weeks ago, and he just tore it down. His selection was unbelievable.
1: Oh, no. He's he can. He's one of the cats that can play anything. He's he's a great musician.
0: Calls himself the Jazz Police.
1: Great singer, too.
0: All right. So we're going to listen to this recorded performance. And by the way, the CAC, for those who may not know, is the Contemporary Arts Center.
1: That's right.
0: Mm-hmm. And the date, I think, was 1994, but it was a while back, and it involved a killer band.
1: It was.
0: Playing behind Jermaine Basel and George French and Johnny Adams in a blues medley that I'm talking too much about it.
1: Talking too much in general. People want to tune in and hear music.
0: Okay. More music coming up right here on WWOZ. I'm honored to have with us as a guest today David Tolkanowski.
1: The honor is mine. Thank you.

0: Yeah, we have people calling in, declaring what a monster cut that is, so I am not alone. Thank you, Brother Bob and Kofi and Nahuja. Big shout out to you. Turning back to our guest, David Tokunosuke.
1: Hey.
0: You had something to do with this.
1: Can I was the MD, the musical director. I wasn't the producer. That was actually Scott Billington from Rounder Records, who produced a lot of classic New Orleans records. Mm-hmm. And, you know, this was kind of a heavy lift for Rounder at the time. It was mm-hmm. kind of a big budget for them. And so I got the music together. I got some arrangers. I was with the artists. So I kind of got that. That last arrangement that you just heard was Victor Goins' arrangement, who I believe was playing baritone sax mm-hmm. on the session.
0: Mm-hmm. All right.
1: That's from North Galvez.
0: Mm-hmm. All right, Victor. And so my first exposure to this cut right here that we just heard came from an interview that folk were doing last week in promotion of a performance this past Monday night, with Ms. Basil, kind of the centerpiece of it, with Firm Roots, the band, playing behind her, mm-hmm. And it was not easy. It's not difficult to coax Ms. Basil to sing
1: with her
0: 93 and 94.
1: The music gets in her and she's on.
0: It's amazing. It's just amazing. And yep. So she threw down with it the other evening. So going back 30 years or so, whenever this piece that we just heard was recorded, there are a lot of things that I would imagine you can remember about each of those performers, the vocalists.
1: Oh, yes.
0: In this cut. And so what would you care to share about each of them that stands out in your mind still today?
1: Wow. Jermaine Basil and I worked many, many, many, many, many nights together. Mm-hmm. I used to go see her before I was playing at Mason's Las Vegas Strip, mm-hmm. which was a famous venue on South Claiborne Avenue. And man, she used to do The Wiz. Oh, man, I remember. Anyway, she could render a lyric like nobody's business. I used Jermaine Basil. I was producing a record for Blue Note Records for Diane Reeves, mm-hmm. and it's called The Grand Encounter. Mm-hmm. And the horn players were Clark Terry, Sweets Edison, James Moody, Phil Woods, and Al Gray. That was the horn section. The rhythm section was Kenny Barron, Herlin Riley, Rodney Whitaker, and the guest artists were Toots Thielemans, Joe Williams, and Jermaine Basil.
0: Oh, my goodness.
1: And she tore down. Mm-hmm.
0: Wow.
1: Yeah, I mean, she's literally royalty. Mm-hmm. She's literally. George French was... You want to hear what a great musician he is? Listen to the original recording of the Wild Magnolias' Honda Wanda. Mm-hmm. He makes that stuff sound like Weather Report. Mm-hmm. It's amazing. Mm-hmm. Great bass player, great musician, and killing singer. Yes, so, Johnny Adams was an unparalleled musician. He used to play guitar. Mm-hmm. I mean, he's a virtuoso whistler. Like bebop whistler. One time at Jazz Fest, I was in charge of doing something, and I got he and Bobby McFerrin on the same stage together. They were singing bass lines for each other's solos. Oh, it was really fun. Mm-hmm. But Johnny and I were as close as he let anybody be, I guess. Mm-hmm. It was a real special
0: wow.
1: occasion.
0: Yeah, well, I'm sure there were many occasions that mark your relationship with them and This one that we're just recollecting now, and the piece that we just heard is just, if that's any representation, if that represents what the music was that you all were churning out back in the day.
1: Well, listen, I know that I have a few of those CDs at home in my library. Mm-hmm. Please send me a text. I'll come bring you one.
0: Oh, wonderful. I'll be sure to do that. Thank you so much, David. Yep. Now, we've talked about you playing with other people, and how about other people playing with you, dates that you were the leader on, recordings that you have?
1: Hmm. Well, let's see. I'm just now mixing an organ trio record that was recorded in France with a great guitarist and a great drummer, and we had special guests Cyril Aimé and Jason Marsalis and Julian Lee and Ricardo Pascal.
0: Wow.
1: And it's really cool. I was trying to burn a CD for us to play here today, but, you know, when you leave it to the last minute, it never works out.
0: Yeah.
1: Let's see. And I have a solo piano record that I recorded at Newport Jazz Festival, which was a while ago, but I haven't put it out, but I'm about to. And I thought, after the fact, I thought, man, how great would it be if I got George Wein, the great George Wein, the founder of Newport, the founder of New Orleans Jazz and Heritage, many festivals around the world, to do an introduction. So I went up to New York, I went to his apartment, and he was 90-something, you know. He came out, it was early afternoon, he came out in a wheelchair, and we were talking for an hour, and blah, blah, blah, blah, blah. And then, you know, I thought I noticed him getting tired, so I said, oh, man, I pulled out my microphone, I put a microphone and started recording, and his head was kind of bowed, and I went, oh, my God. This is like, I really should stop this because it's kind of abuse of the elderly. I mean, and then all of a sudden he raised his head and he said, into the microphone, he said, many years ago, I was playing Bourbon Street with Bonnie Kessel and Red Novel. And across the street playing with Al Hurt was a man named Ellis Marsalis. Now, Ellis and I became great friends. We hung out every night. Now, Ellis Marsalis is responsible for an entire generation of young pianists coming out of New Orleans, is what he said. And he said, one of the pianists I heard with Diane Reeves many times, and I thought to myself, this man belongs at Newport. Ladies and gentlemen, David talking. He did it in one take. It's like the hair on my arm stood up. It was gangster as hell. It's great.
0: All right.
1: That's a record that's in the can coming out. There's another record that's in the can coming out with a great drummer in New Orleans, Simon Lott, George Porter on bass, Tony DeGrotti. It was recorded live in my studio during a party. And it was really good. So all of these records are about to come out. Watch for it on all the platforms.
0: All right. We sure certainly will. We have something queued up here that is of yours, that is you playing on, and what we put in.
1: Oh, no. That's Johnny Guitar Watson.
0: I'm sorry. My bad.
1: That's
0: my
1: all right.
0: Bad. Okay.
1: That's all right. Johnny Guitar Watson.
0: Set that up for us.
1: Sure. He was a pianist before he was a guitar player. Everybody knows Real Motherfucker and Gangster of Love and all this. Man, he did a record, Witchcraft, Willow Weep for Me, Exactly Like You, swinging, playing piano. And C.C. Adcock from Lafayette, Louisiana, really turned me on to this. But also John Cleary, who's a huge Johnny Guitar Watson aficionado, you know, also made me aware of this. So I believe this record should be taught in every college that's teaching a rhythm section player, because this is how you play behind a singer.
0: All right. Well, let's check it out right here on WWOZ. We are hosting David Tolkanowski, a very central figure to the development of music and the musical culture here in New Orleans, Louisiana. And we're very happy to have him here. And we're talking, but we're also playing and listening to some music. Right here for you on OZ.

0: Perfect.
1: Whoa, that's cold-blooded, man.
2: And, you know, it's like Branford caught my attention to the fact that Louis Armstrong influenced the way Billie Holiday phrased. Mm-hmm. Johnny Guitar Watson vocally influenced Etta James. Mm-hmm. Like, she sings, she phrases jazz just like he did.
1: Yeah,
2: that's something else, man. Something else.
1: You know, I wanted to go back to your formative years and... get to still the
2: Neolithic period.
1: Danny Barker and the band, brings us also to Hurl and Riley. You all shared experience coming through that?
2: I was not asked or didn't even know about the Fairview Baptist Church Band, which was the formative band, not only in terms of how music goes, but in terms of how to comport yourself as a professional musician, Danny Barker really made a huge difference there. But my first gig on Bourbon Street, and this is when Bourbon Street gigs were 6 hours, I was walking down the street, and Danny Barker was playing at the Maison Bourbon, and they saw me walk by. They called me in because the piano player didn't show up. So I think Freddie Coleman was on drums. I can't remember who else was on the band. But, I mean, many of these tunes, I didn't know. I was just trying to hear my way through them. I said, man, I don't know that. Danny Barker said, well, you got till the count of four to learn it. One, two. So Danny Barker and I was very flattered by the amount of respect he had for me. He was always went out of his way to show it. Mm-hmm. I'd go back to his house on Sears Street by the St. Bernard, and, you know, Blue Lou would be hanging out, and there'd be pictures of their touring bus on the wall. I mean, it's just history. Mm-hmm. I mean, this cat played with Cab Calloway, Charlie Parker, everybody, man. So, yeah, he was a griot, absolutely.
1: We're listening to music, but we're also enjoying conversation with David Tarkanowski.
2: Hey, man, do you mind terribly if I interrupt you? Can I do the station ID?
1: Yes, you may.
2: Man, bro, because I used to have a show here. It'll take me back. All right, go ahead. 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And it is a beautiful studio. I've been up here playing, promoting shows, but I've never really checked this out before. Beautiful view, beautiful facility. This is great. So you're listening to WWOZ 90.7 FM New Orleans.
1: Well, I don't think it gets much better than that.
2: No, it does. It does.
1: So we want to listen to another cut from someone entirely different, not from New Orleans, but foundational for a lot of the music that we are aware of. And I'm not going to say any more, and we'll talk about it afterwards.

0: from the 1963 recording, Monk's Dream. That was Thelonious Monk and his band doing Bright Mississippi.
1: Right there, that was Monk's Dream.
0: My bad, Monk's Dream.
2: Yeah.
0: My bad.
2: Yeah.
0: Thank you.
2: Sure.
0: Need you here all the time, man, to watch me. So that was Monk's Dream. And I remember, and I've mentioned this a couple of times, maybe once a year over the air, that I remember a Time magazine, Time magazine issue came out, and Monk was on the cover.
2: Oh, wow. I didn't know that.
0: And I think that was 64. And he was the feature. It was the cover story. He was the feature in the whole issue. And part of the text indicated that they billed him as the man who stood still for 25 years and waited for the world to catch up.
2: Oh, wow.
0: And so spoke volumes about the importance of Monk and his meaning for the development of this music. So from a person's perspective, being David Tolkanowski, but from an artist's perspective, being the piano player that you are, give me some feedback about the piano of the piano playing of Thelonious Monk.
2: Oh man, well there are records where he's playing super inside, like stride even.
0: Mm-hmm.
2: So he comes from a classic jazz background, but he decided to carve out his own voice. Angular, jagged, harmonically, sometimes abrasive,

0: take the piano, play it like like I play a piano. Mm-hmm. Well, in the 40s at Steinway Piano in New York, they filmed all of these pianists, from Oscar Peterson to Andre Previn to Thelonious Monk to Count Basie, all of these pianists playing Steinway in the Steinway factory or showroom. Mm-hmm. Mm-hmm. So you can go to Hall Piano Company on a big like iMac monitor and watch the video of them playing, and the piano is playing Monk right in front of you, everything he's playing. And it's such a trip to see the notes, see the shapes, the angles. Mm-hmm. And nobody knows about that.
1: Wow, that's deep,
0: man. Yeah, it's cool.
1: Yeah, yeah. So I would imagine that there are all kind of resources that you can tap or point to by virtue of the kind of intimate involvement that you had over these years.
0: It's an oral tradition, like O-R-A-L and A-U-R-A-L. Is that right? Yeah. The thing is, this is the town where things like that. First of all, I asked actually a social justice attorney friend of mine. I said, why is it that all this creativity happened in New Orleans? Mm-hmm. Why? All the music that was created here, Tremé, the fertile cauldron of neighborhoods and families. He goes, well, because we have a lot of free time. Mm-hmm. You know, and think about it. In New Orleans, everybody got pots on the stove. You go by so-and-so mom and them, and you could get some gumbo and eat. You don't really have to make a dollar, and you could still survive. Mm-hmm. Not quite so much anymore since post-Katrina when prices went up. But the point is, people hung out on stoops and shedded. Well, the earlier story I told about musicians that play 3 and 4 gigs of different types of music, after they got off their last one, they'd go to somebody's house and shed. And that, after Katrina, now people had to work 3 and 4 jobs to afford the same house they used to live in. So that free time went away. Mm-hmm. But that oral tradition, you know, the handing down, me hanging out with Sweet Emma, she telling stories and playing. Ellis telling stories and playing. Mm-hmm. I have a story about Ellis. You know, he was originally a tenor player. Did you know that?
1: No, I didn't know that.
0: So I'm playing a festival in France with Diane Reeves, and I'm taking a van, and it's just me and Cedar Walton. And so he and I were, of course, talking about James Black, which is anybody from New Orleans, we always talk about James Black. Mm-hmm. And he goes, yeah, I was in a band with James Black and Ellis Marsalis. And I went, wait a minute. You know, you're a pianist, he's a pianist. No, he was the tenor player. Because Cedar Walton went to Dillard University for a semester. So they had a quartet. I can't remember the bass player. But it was James Black, Ellis Marsalis on tenor. Mm-hmm. And when Ellis Marsalis heard Nat Parlett, he put his tenor in the case and never opened it again.
1: Said, I'm through.
0: Yeah, because there's no way I'm going to play that much tenor. So, yeah.
1: Wow. So we're here with David Tarkanowski on WWOZ, the Wednesday edition of Jazz from Jack's Brewery. And I'm Al, really feeling honored and privileged to be right here.
0: Man, the honor is mine. What are you talking about?
1: With this dude, as much as he brings to us and contributes to it. I'm going to play something else in a moment, but I wanted to get your assessment. I ask this of most people who come and sit in that chair. What do you think about the state of the art today? And let me go back and preface it after having asked the question. I hear from time to time pronouncements that the music is dead. Other people state they don't like the direction that the music is going in. And I've heard this over a number of decades, like the world is going to come to an end, and it hasn't quite happened yet. And so with regard to the music, it has evolved at least, but developed in some instances to certain points. Where do you think we are with that?
0: Well, you know, the economics of being a jazz artist have certainly changed. But the spirit of the music lives on. All you got to do is listen to one chorus of Nicholas Payton playing the trumpet or the piano and understand, because when he plays, all the ancestors are speaking.
1: Yes.
0: And he's not playing styles, he's channeling them. Mm-hmm. And there are griots like him still alive, still playing, and

0: I mean, I got to say, young cats, there's never been so many bad young cats as there are now. Mm-hmm. You know, now, I mean, I played with a drummer the other night.
1: Are you speaking generally or are you talking about New Orleans musicians?
0: Oh, I'm speaking in general. Mm-hmm. But New Orleans musicians, New Orleans is a concentration of the rest of the country. In other words, we have more great musicians here per capita, as I said earlier. But here, too, some great, you know, not a lot of these cats I'm talking about are not from here, but they're smart enough to come here and let the culture speak through them. So the economics of jazz are a challenge, but the art form, the celebration of humanity that is jazz, in some ways it's never been better. Mm-hmm. It's under attack from many different sources, including the people trying to make money from it and changing it and commercializing it.
1: So is democracy under attack?
0: Yeah, and you know, and then there's AI.
1: Yeah.
0: You know, which is like infiltrating all of the already fragile revenue streams. But we're eventually going to just get back to, I want to see a solo musician playing live in front of me, sweating and meaning every note he plays. Mm-hmm. That is essentially the language of this music.
1: I hear you. Let's listen to some more.
0: Please.
1: All right. There's this dude who was born 100 years ago come September 26th, September 23rd. His name is John Coltrane.
0: Mm-hmm.
1: And many times when the name Coltrane is mentioned and it's not intended to reflect Alice Coltrane, John Coltrane gets associated with, if there were a single piece that he gets associated with, it's perhaps A Love Supreme. Mm-hmm. And so I wanted us to, we've been playing Miles since May 26th,
0: nice.
1: His birthday.
0: Nice.
1: And we go back and forth during the 3 hours available to us, playing Miles and Train, maybe two or three of each one, and sometimes together. And so we got to give, got to tip our hat to Train. And let's listen to Acknowledgement from A Love Supreme, John Coltrane. We're with David Tarkanowski on WWOZ.

0: John Coltrane with the immortal acknowledgement from Love Supreme. We are so much enjoying our time with David Tarkanowski, our special guest here this evening on the Wednesday edition of Jazz from Jack's Brewery. And we could talk endlessly, I'm sure, and listen to music endlessly together.
1: Absolutely.
0: Just wanted to ask you about the importance that you think A Love Supreme holds for the music. What's its place in all of this?
2: Oh, man. It is essentially a prayer. Mm-hmm. And, you know, he gave everyone permission to... He approached the music so spiritually and so prayerfully. One of the things I want to do before I shuffle the mortal coil is go to the Coltrane Church.
0: Yeah.
2: You know, there's a church of
0: In San Francisco?
2: Yeah, I believe so, yeah.
0: Yes.
2: I want to go.
0: Church of John Coltrane?
2: Yeah. Mm-hmm. So how important is it? Very.
0: Mm-hmm.
2: Very.
0: Cannot over-exaggerate.
2: No, there are no words. Mm-hmm. All you got to do is listen.
0: Mm-hmm. Wow. So what's up for David in the future, in the near future?
2: Well, let's see. I am catching up on mixing these records that need to come out. Mm-hmm. In September, we're doing a benefit at the new jazz and blues market. Mm-hmm. With special guest Kermit Ruffins, Donald Harrison, and hosted by Judith Owen and her group. And it is kind of... it presages the rebirth of that venue, mm-hmm, into something wholesome and respectful of the culture bearers of this music.
0: Yes, and it seemed to be really taking off with the programming they've been doing.
2: You know, yes, and you know, I mean, when she programmed Kenny Barron and sold it out, she got my attention.
0: Mm-hmm. And I looked up when Kenny Garrett came through.
2: Hell yeah.
0: You know?
2: Hell yeah.
0: And
2: Glasper and Christian McBride. And
0: Jameson just did something the other night.
2: Yeah, that was really special.
0: Mm-hmm. Mm-hmm.
2: Yeah.
0: So...
2: How about that keyboard player with him?
0: Yeah.
2: He's ridiculous, man. He's so good.
0: Yeah, I hear you. So we're gonna wrap it up, David. And I was wondering, as either David or one of your other personas, DJ, any parting words you'd like to leave with us?
2: Just that this music is so important, and you know, like if a tree fell in the forest type of thing. Mm-hmm. Go out and hear live music. Doesn't have to just be jazz, mm-hmm, because all the music that happens in New Orleans is New Orleans music.
0: Yes.
2: Doesn't matter if it's electronica on St. Cloud Avenue. Mm-hmm. It doesn't matter what it is. Go hear musicians performing live, mm-hmm, because, you know, that's how this music continues to live and breathe. So.
0: And that's at the same... Yes, I agree with that. And at the same time, would you agree that a missing part for the development, the continuing development of the music, is an unexposed listenership?
2: Yeah.
0: I mean, people don't get this through the normal course of their lives. And they would have to...
2: Seek it out. Right.
0: And have it be revealed to them what it is and what they can look forward to and what they might have been missing.
2: Right. And you know, the history is there for the taking. All you have to do is reach out for it, and it will reach out to you.
0: Mm-hmm.
2: You know, this radio station performs an invaluable service in terms of bringing this culture, which is unique to the world,
0: mm-hmm,
2: to a new audience and an existing audience. So, mm-hmm, it's really important.
0: Well, my man, we look forward to sharing these experiences and the exposures that we're going to have and bringing them back together and talking about them and sending them back out again. Look forward to a continued relationship with you.
2: Me too, man. Al Colon, you are an important voice in this culture, man. We appreciate having you.
0: Oh, thank you so much, Brother David. And thank you for coming and sharing yourself and your time with us today.
2: Thank you. They let me in. It's great.
0: That's an accomplishment, right?
2: Woo! Baby steps. Anyway, thank you so much.
0: We're going to give you some marching music from Gil Scott Heron, Who'll Pay Reparations on My Soul, right here for you on WWOC. Thank you, David.
2: Thanks, man.

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0: The alto saxophone work of Kenny Garrett from a 1997 release entitled Songbook. We heard Sing a Song of Song. Jeff Tane Watts on drums, Nat Reeves on bass, and piano man Kenny Kirkland helping the great saxophonist Kenny Garrett do his thing. And before that, we heard, in keeping with our celebration of the birthdays of the 100th birthdays, anniversaries of Miles Davis and John Coltrane, we are carrying over, acknowledging Miles's birth on the 26th of May, and playing music by him and Coltrane separately and together. Train will have been 100 coming up next month. And so we listened to a selection entitled Blue in Green from the Kind of Blue album. Kind of Blue is the all-time greatest selling jazz recording, and that has remained so since it came out in the late 1950s. And so it's a monster, immortal piece of music. And before that, after the conclusion of our visit with David Tarkanowski, we heard from Gil Scott-Heron. It's from an anthology that includes some of his great works. We heard Who'll Pay Reparations on My Soul. So we're going to be getting ready to get out in a little while and make room for Rare on the Air, who's got 3 hours of amazing music for you coming up from 7 until 10 o'clock. So stay tuned for that. You won't want to miss it. We'll be right back in a moment.
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That was Les McCann, who teamed with Eddie Harris to lead their group over at the Montreux Jazz Festival in 1969. It's called the album is called Swiss Movement, and the selection we heard, Compared to What? Pianist Les McCann and saxophonist Eddie Harris. Other members of the group, Les McCann identified at the end of the cut. And so the time has come for us to prepare to split. And as I've said, Rare is coming on next, and we're going to leave you with some music by Elvin Jones and Richard Davis. They are co-leaders of a project called Heavy Sounds that they recorded in 1967. With them on the cuts of this album are Frank Foster on tenor saxophone, Billy Green on piano, Richard Davis on bass, Elvin Jones, and Richard Davis, of course, being the co-leaders, Elvin Jones on drums. And so we're going to leave you with a selection, the lead-in on this album called Raunchy Rita. And with that, we're going to wish you well, be cool until next week, and we'll see you then. Come back and listen to us. We'll have some more goodies for you then.

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